0: you.
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0: Taylor Swift, Opalite on Nation Radio. Hello to Dave, who is in Poole. Hi to you. Also, hi to Mike and James, who are night shifting tonight in Eastleigh. Hi to you. Thank you for choosing Nation. Right, stick around. More great tunes on the way, and also details of how you can be winning for yourself £750,000. Have your phone handy. Stand by to enter. Nation
1: 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Like a pack of three white polos, just £4.95, that stay bright wash after wash. 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And right now, there's 25% off across Nutmeg uniforms until the 12th of July.
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0: 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It's 2 o'clock. More great tunes on the way. Take That's new tune, You're a Superstar, along with You Too. And up next on Nation Radio, The Life of Riley, Lightning Seeds. Nation.

It's Nation Radio. A song on the way in a moment that was used on a advert for a mobile phone company. That's on the way after this from the Crusaders. Street Life playing across the South on Nation Radio.

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0: This is Nation Radio. It is dry this morning, temperatures down to 15 degrees. The day ahead is going to be lovely. Nice sunny day once again. Bit of cloud, gentle breeze, maximum temperature going up to 28. Staying that way pretty much for the next week, which is great. Right, stick around. More great tunes on the way in a sec here at Nation. 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
0: 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Colonel Abrams on the way. Also, Gracie Abrams. And now, here comes Fleetwood Mac.

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0: K-pop Demon Hunters and Golden. This is Nation Radio right across the south. Tim Allen here on the overnight show until 4 o'clock. Then it's Gary Parker's early breakfast. Steve Parrott breakfast from 6. And much later on today, Mark Collins is here, including, of course, the Golden Hour from 9 o'clock.
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0: Olivia Rodrigo, that's her new song. It's called Drop Dead, and this is Nation Radio. It's almost four. Gary's next. Nation
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6: The top stories this hour. All three co-hosts are out of the World Cup after the USA's defeat to Belgium. President Trump dominated the coverage before the game. Joe Rawson reports from the US.
7: Some will say it's in for football after the Florian Balogun saga that saw his one-game ban suspended by FIFA after a conversation between President Trump and Gianni Infantino. His impact on the match was minimal, though. Belgium too good and comfortable in a 4-1 victory over the USA in Seattle. They'll face Spain in the last eight. Mikel Merino's late goal saw them beat Portugal 1-0 in Cristiano Ronaldo's last ever World Cup appearance.
6: Ministers are being warned they're mis-selling student loans by freezing the repayment threshold for 3 years. MPs on the Treasury Committee say it's putting an unnecessary burden on younger generations. The Duke of Sussex will find out today if he's won a High Court case against the Daily Mail's publisher. The 11-week trial also heard claims from other celebs against Associated Newspapers Limited. They deny the allegations. The massive funeral procession for Iran's former supreme leader will move from the capital to other cities in Iran. Ayatollah Ali Khamenei and four members of his family were killed at the start of the war in February. British wildcard Arthur Ferry booked his place in the quarterfinals at Wimbledon after winning a thriller against Grigor Dimitrov. The 23-year-old beat the Bulgarian in a final set tiebreak on centre court. Roger Federer was a special guest in the Royal Box. Ferry says he couldn't believe the 20-time Grand Slam winner was watching.
8: I saw Roger was in the Royal Box. I didn't know he was coming. I sent a message to my team saying, yeah, look, like Roger's in the box. I'm pretty tight and incredible to be in that position where one of the greatest of all times is watching you.
6: And parts of the UK are entering a third heat wave in as many months. Southern England could see highs of around 32 degrees Celsius today. From Sky News, I'm Cam Hall. Nation
9: Radio. And good morning, it's Tuesday and this is Nation Radio with Gary Parker on Early Breakfast. Hope the start to your day is all right. Coming up, David Bowie after this from Madonna.

Following in the footsteps of her big brother Daniel, it was Natasha Bedingfield with these words. David Bowie, China Girl, and Madonna and Vogue at Nation Radio, the best variety of hits. Tuesday morning, it's the 7th of July, and if you're celebrating your birthday today, happy birthday to you. You share it with Bill Oddie, who is 85 today, and the Beatle that didn't own a full drum kit until he joined the Beatles in 1962. Before then, he often borrowed or shared equipment while performing with other bands. It's Mr. Ringo Starr, 86 today. Happy birthday.

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0: There's Duran Duran at Nation Radio. Steve Power at breakfast will be here from 6 on Nation Radio South. He's got the early starter, retro TV and the Forgotten 45. Let Steve know what song you'd like to hear. Every Monday, it's the two-word horoscopes at 10 past 8. Plus, Selena has all the latest travel to help you get where you need to be across the South. 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It's Gary here, weekdays 4 till 6 before that. Steve's warm-up act, but I'm not dressed in Lycra, you'll be pleased to hear. It's Nation.
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1: Oh, it's beautiful. 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
0: Well, baby,

0: He's one of these stars of Stranger Things. It's Joe with End of Beginning at Nation Radio Early Breakfast. It's Gary on a Tuesday morning. Hope the start to your day is going all right. Keep it Nation. More of the best variety of hits after the headlines at 5. 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
24: The top stories this hour. All three co-hosts are out of the World Cup after the USA were hammered 4-1 by Belgium in the last 16. Fulham Balogun failed to score in Seattle after his one-match ban for an earlier red card was suspended following an intervention by President Trump. The Football Association's understood to be considering appealing against England's defender Gerald Quansah's sending off against Mexico. Former FA chief David Bernstein's been asked if it sets a dangerous precedent.
5: I doubt this will happen too often, but absolutely. It's inconsistent, it's a terrible precedent. As I say, it marks FIFA as not being a serious governing body.
24: Well, Belgium will face Spain, who defeated Portugal 1-0 in the quarterfinals. The Britain's watchdog insists it will closely monitor around 6,000 criminals who will be freed early in September to reduce overcrowding in jails in England and Wales. Reports suggest killers and rapists could be among them. A cross-party group of MPs say the three-year threshold freeze to graduates repaying their student loans must be scrapped. The Treasury committees warned the current policy covering plans taken out between 2012 and 2023 puts an unfair burden on younger generations. Chair Dame Meg Hillier fears it amounts to mis-selling the loans.
6: 17 and 18-year-olds mostly were taking out these loans. They were told that they were equivalent to things like a mobile phone contract and weren't told clearly that government could change the terms of the contract. And then actually governments over time have changed that repayment threshold.
24: The government says it will continue to look at making the system fairer. A 13-year-old boy's died after a house fire in Blackpool last week. It's believed the blaze started when an e-bike charger burst into flames. The Duke of Sussex will find out today if he's won a High Court case against the Daily Mail's publisher. Associated Newspapers Limited denies unlawful information gathering. And Arthur Ferry's kept British hopes alive at Wimbledon. He beat Grigor Dimitrov in a five-set thriller to book his place in the quarterfinals. From Sky News, I'm Cam Hall. Nation
0: Radio. It's early breakfast on a Tuesday morning here at Nation Radio. Good morning from Gary Parker. Coming up, Nelly Furtado, A Flock of Seagulls. And next, it's Don

0: 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Sunday night, 7 here at Nation Radio. 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Before that, Nelly Furtado, I'm Like a Bird, and Don Henley with the brilliant The Boys of Summer, which sounded great at this time of the morning, didn't it? It's Gary here. At its early breakfast, Nation Radio, whether you're working nights or just getting up to do the early shift, good to have you here. Here's a song that Holly Humberstone has described as her crying in the club song. It's White Noise at Nation Radio.
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0: Never too early for karaoke. You fill your boots. Gloria Gaynor, I Will Survive, Nation Radio. It's Early Breakfast. Your interesting fact of the day for this Tuesday morning. Freddie Mercury famously wrote the legendary Queen track, Crazy Little Thing Called Love, in a mere 10 minutes. Perhaps the most incredible part, he didn't compose it at a piano or in a recording studio. He actually wrote the whole thing while soaking in a bubble bath at a hotel in Munich.
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0: Macy Gray, I Try. And haven't heard that in a while. Nana Cherry, Buffalo Stance at Nation Radio. 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

0: Good morning, it's Tuesday and it's Nation Radio. Steve Power at breakfast is next. Selena's got the latest travel and all the top stories for the South at 6 are next. Nation
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10: The top stories this hour. Speak up, be a mate. That's the theme of the latest water safety campaign from the Royal Life Saving Society. With more hot weather forecast for the South, they want us to look out for friends around open water. There have been recent deaths across the UK, including here in Hampshire, where a 15-year-old boy died while swimming at Tesswood Lakes in Totton. Ashley Jones is from the Royal Life Saving Society.
11: The Be a Mate campaign is really about encouraging those teenagers to look out for each other. If something doesn't feel right for them, to feel like they can be confident in stepping in and speaking to their mates and saying, look, this isn't safe.
10: Amber heat health alerts have been issued from tomorrow morning for southern England. A powerful group of MPs wants the Chancellor to give uni graduates more time to pay back their student loans. The Commons Treasury Committee say repayment terms changes were layering stress on graduates. Our political correspondent Tom Claiborne has more.
12: From next year until 2030, uni grads between 2012 and 2023 will have to pay back 9% of everything they earn, just over £29,000. It's because of changes that Rachel Reeves made in her last autumn budget. This group of MPs say it will leave young people worse off as prices and wages rise.
10: The government says it's raised the repayment threshold in the last 2 years for the first time since 2021. A 56-year-old man's been arrested on suspicion of murder in connection with the death of a woman in Bournemouth. Dorset police were called to a flat in Paddington Grove early last Wednesday morning, where a 51-year-old woman was confirmed dead at the scene. Prince Harry's back in the UK but won't be staying at Buckingham Palace after his invitation was rescinded. A judgment's due today in his legal claim against the publisher of the Daily Mail. Associated Newspapers Limited denies unlawful information gathering. And every World Cup co-host is now out of the competition. Belgium crushed the USA 4-1.
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10: A sunny morning across the South, hot and sunny this afternoon with highs of 31. That's the latest. I'm Maria Greenwood. 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
14: 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Bit more with it this morning than I was this time yesterday. It's Steve Power at breakfast on the South's best variety of hits.

0: It's the Bee Gees and you win again. Good morning, 10 past 6, Tuesday morning, the 7th of July. Today is World Chocolate Day. Oh, what's your favourite chocolate bar? Come on, I suppose we could do it if you fancy it. 07740 938 500. Bit of a quiet day today. Global Forgiveness Day today as well. Birthdays for Jack Whitehall, who's 38. Bill Oddie is 85. And Ringo Starr, Richard Starkey, is 86 today. Elvis scored his first UK number one this day in 1957 with All Shook Up. And this day in 1989, it was announced that for the first time, compact discs were outselling vinyl albums. That happened this day in 1989. What have we got going on across the South? Starting tomorrow, Oklahoma, Mayflower Studios in Southampton. Friday, Chicago Blues Brothers at the Pavilion Theatre in Bournemouth. And at the same venue on Saturday, it's Dinosaurs Live. Good morning. This is Nation. Early starter on the way after Alex Warren.
1: They say the holy water's watered down, and this town's lost its faith. Our colors will fade,

0: It's Alex Warren, it's Ordinary, it's Nation Radio across the South. Stephen, Selena, bright-eyed and bushy-tailed this morning. I'm lying, to be honest. Do you know, I think it might be age. I don't know what it is, but this is going to take me a long time to get over yesterday morning.
1: It's like a sort of hangover, yes. Isn't it? I kind of feel a little bit worse than I did yesterday.
0: Yeah. You know, me and you
1: both. I think we were high on life yesterday.
0: Yes, we were. Hard adrenaline after the game.
1: And today it's just like, oh no.
0: Yeah, normal
1: it's
0: day.
1: It hit hard.
0: It does hit hard. So how are you feeling this morning, dear listener? How is it for you? Maybe you didn't even stay up and watch any football last night. Was last night, wasn't it? Or yesterday morning?
1: I don't know.
0: What day of the week is it? Hello? Who am I?
1: Who are you? Where are we?
0: Right, anyway, what we've got for you this morning, we've got an early starter. This is going to test you this morning. This comes from Stephen Leslie in Dibden Purlieu. This is good. We're looking for a 70s rocker primarily, a real 70s star. Iconic he is. And the clue to his name is, these scented sticks will make your toilet smell nice.
1: It's good.
0: It's quite literal when you get it.
1: Yes.
0: So, these scented sticks will make your toilet smell nice. Any ideas? 07740938500. I tried it on you and you got it straight away, didn't you?
1: I did, oddly.
0: Yeah, yeah. No.
1: Amazing what little sleep does.
0: Yeah. 07740938500.

0: Katrina and the Waves, 6:19 then. Early start of this morning. We're looking for a 70s rocker. And the clue to this very iconic rocker is these scented sticks will make your toilet smell nice. These scented sticks will make your toilet smell nice. Just think literally and laterally, and you'll come up with it. 07740 938500 on the WhatsApp. If you're out on the water this morning, the winds are west or southwest 3 to 5. Becoming variable 2 to 4. Sea state smooth or slight. Visibility moderate or good. Occasionally very poor at first. Next high tides, Pottery Pier, 3 minutes past 2. Portsmouth, 5:29 this afternoon.
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5: Good morning. Good start to the county's roads. No problems to report. Looking good on the M3 and M27 so far. You can keep me up to date, though, if you come across something we're not mentioning. It's 0333 311 1050. The Avenue Fareham, ongoing works there westbound. Short delay there currently on the A27. And in Newport, part of Carisbrook Road remains closed.
4: Travel.
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1: Let's take that. It's Back for Good. It's Nation Radio across the South. Good morning. It's Steve Power at breakfast.
2: Speak up, be a mate is the theme of the latest water safety campaign from the Royal Life Saving Society. With the South entering a third heat wave in as many months, they want us to keep an eye on friends around open water after recent deaths, including a 15-year-old boy in Hampshire. Prince Harry is back in the UK but won't be staying at Buckingham Palace after his invitation was withdrawn. A judgment's expected today in his legal case against the publisher of the Daily Mail, which denies any unlawful information gathering. A 56-year-old man's been arrested on suspicion of murder in connection with the death of a woman in Bournemouth. A body was found at a flat in Paddington Grove last Wednesday morning. And the government's being accused of mis-selling student loans by not warning borrowers their repayment terms could change. The Treasury Committee's described the system as broken and is calling on ministers to take action. Hot and sunny across the south with highs of 31. That's the latest. I'm Maria Greenwood.

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Down Under, Men at Work, Nation Radio. Good morning. Final call on the early starter then. Some of you have found it difficult. Some of you, it's just instant. Where do you sit on it? Any ideas? 07740938500. Looking for an iconic 70s rocker. I think, did he have a hit in the 80s as well? He might have done. Some great songs. Very iconic. And the clue to him is, these scented sticks will make your toilet smell nice. These scented sticks will make your toilet smell nice. 07740

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16: Good morning. Good start to the county's roads. No problems to report. Looking good on the M3 and M27 so far. You can keep me up to date, though, if you come across something we're not mentioning. It's 0333 311 1050. The Avenue Fareham, ongoing works there westbound. Short delay there currently on the A27. And in Newport, part of Carisbrook Road remains closed.
13: Travel.
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0: Queen and Somebody to Love. Before we give you the answer, can I apologise? I told you we weren't running at full speed this morning. We've done this one before. I can't remember it. That's
1: the
0: worst thing.
1: I have no recollection of that at all. But
0: terrible.
1: Too many people remembered.
0: Yeah.
1: No idea.
0: No idea.
1: But anyway,
0: who did
1: you
0: remember
1: want a heads
0: it?
1: Up.
0: Who got it right first or second time round?
1: Kerry says yes, got that right today. She thinks we've done it before.
0: Yep.
1: And she feels worse today as well.
0: Does
1: so
0: she?
1: We're,
0: yeah,
1: we're not alone.
0: We got jet lag.
1: I know, it's terrible. Alan Scholing's right, Bernadette in Eastbourne. Liz in Wimborne, she's off to see the horses. She says it took a while to get past Airwick Clapton, but I think it's, and you've got the right answer.
0: Very good.
1: That did make me laugh.
0: Very good.
1: Also, who have we got? We've got Hannah Wright, you're right. Steve at Sotrim in Swanmore. Sue and Spud the dog from sunny Bournemouth.
0: Jeff and Leah Brawlstone knew it as well. So did Karen in Copner. And the answer was
1: Lou Reed.
0: Lou Reed. That's the last time you'll hear his name on the early starter, I promise you. Another one tomorrow morning.

0: Man in the Arena from the script, and conveniently, they've called the tour the Man in the Arena Tour, which is not until October 2026, a little way off after supporting Take That on the recent tour. But they do have an album out, The User's Guide to Being Human. That's the first single off it. And it's out on August the 14th. Everything you need to know about the current movements of the script. Good morning, coming around to 7 o'clock. This is Steve Power at breakfast on the South's best variety of hits. Lou Reed, by the way, was the answer to the early starter. Top stories next.
1: Steve Power at breakfast.
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10: The top stories this hour. As the South enters its third heat wave this year, we're being urged to stay safe around water. The Royal Life Saving Society's new campaign's asking people to be a mate and speak up and look out for friends. It comes after several open water deaths across the UK, including in Hampshire, where a boy died swimming in Testwood Lakes. Ashley Jones is from the charity and has this advice.
11: Really think about what that water looks like. Can you see the bottom? Do you know how deep it is? Do you know what the water temperature is? Is there flowing water? And then consider your own ability. Teenagers really, really frequently overestimate their own ability.
10: Around 50 firefighters have been tackling a large blaze at Bourne Valley Nature Reserve in Poole. Crews were called just after three yesterday afternoon, with the fire affecting an area of heathland larger than a football pitch. A man wanted in connection with the death of a woman in Bournemouth has been arrested on suspicion of murder. Emergency services were called to an address in Paddington Grove last Wednesday morning, where a 51-year-old woman was pronounced dead at the scene. There are calls to change the rules about paying back student loans to make it easier for university graduates. At the moment, if you graduated between 2012 and 2023, you'll have to pay back 9% of everything you earn, up to around £30,000. Our political correspondent Tom Claiborne has more.
12: The Commons Treasury Committee says this decision is layering stress on graduates, with a 9% rule coming in from next year until 2030, and a plan set out by Rachel Reeves in the last autumn budget. It's despite promises being made since 2010 that the threshold would rise with inflation. That's only happened a couple of times since 2016.
10: The government says it's raised the repayment threshold in the last 2 years for the first time since 2021. And the High Court's due to deliver its ruling on Prince Harry's legal battle against the Daily Mail's publisher. He's accusing Associated Newspapers Limited of unlawful information gathering, which it denies.
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10: A sunny morning across the south, hot and sunny this afternoon with highs of 31. That's the latest. I'm Maria Greenwood.
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13: Stubbington Bypass, you've had reports that the traffic lights aren't working at the junction with Peak Lane. Bit of care needed there. Then thanks to Matt for the update, amongst others. Busy around the Redbridge roundabout Southampton. It's looking a bit busy on Hayling as well, northbound on the Havant Road up to Langston Bridge.
0: Just gone 7, thank you, Selena. More travel in 20 minutes. It's the South's best variety of hits. Good morning. Sea Power at breakfast with Retro TV. Camberwick Green coming up shortly. But now Van Halen on Nation.

0: Van Halen and Jump Nation Radio with Mark back on the Gold Now this morning. We give you a clue to the year before 9, also the weekday link after 11. Tony's here, including half an hour of 90s hits after 2. Stuart off this week, so David Francis looks after things from 8 o'clock tonight on Nation.
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0: Chocolate Day today, and I very flippantly said, oh, what's your favourite chocolate? A bit like, what's your favourite biscuit? See, it now, I'm type 2 diabetic, so I made a decision a little while ago, just drop the chocolate completely. Don't go for the diabetic chocolate, don't have a square of Bourneville, just get rid.
1: Do you just not have any now?
0: None.
1: Do you not?
0: It's a lot easier that way, because if I do, if I don't do one triangle of Toblerone, I'll do the whole lot.
1: It's like once you pop, isn't it?
0: It is, isn't
1: Can't
0: it?
1: Stop.
0: I decided. But Ross been in touch, hasn't he, in Bewley?
1: Yeah, big Robin Bewley. Just want to let us know. Galaxy Ripple for him. He says he feels quite sick after
0: well,
1: a dozen or so. Well, I'm not surprised,
0: no.
1: Rob, I'll be honest.
0: Have you got
1: Perhaps
0: a favourite?
1: Just tried the half dozen. I'm not a huge chocolate
0: no.
1: fan these days.
0: Oh, okay.
1: I used to love a double decker.
0: Oh, did you?
1: And I used to go in with the top deck first.
0: Yes.
1: And leave the bottom deck for afters.
0: Yes. It's a bit like the Mars bar where you used to try and get the old caramel stuff off the top first and leave the base behind.
1: And also a Kit Kat finger.
0: Oh.
1: Get all the chocolate off, then you're left with a wafer.
0: A wafer? Why don't you just buy a wafer?
1: Good point.
0: All right, we'll keep this running, actually. We'll keep it rocking and rolling. Why not? It's a quiet news day. We're both a little bit running on, I don't
1: really?
0: Know, 50%.
1: Let's not mention Lou Reed again.
0: No, 07740 938500. Everyone's going, what's the Lou Reed gag? Yeah, I can see another good reason to be here before 7.
1: Exactly.
0: I tell you. 07740 938500. What about the old... also, come on, let's pull all the stops out. What's the chocolate bar you'd like to see back? Oh, now we're talking.
1: What was it called?
0: Texan.
1: Do you remember? Yes, the Texan bar.
0: Kept dentists in work for years.
1: Yes, that's it. Oh, it'd take a molar out, that would.
0: Yeah. Any ideas on what one you'd like to see back? Or what's your favourite one at the moment? Crikey, this will turn up in one of the forums. 07740 938500.

Ella Langley and Choosing Texas on Nation Radio. It's 7:16. Good morning. Kerry says I don't eat much chocolate, but I do love a Turkish delight. And on the subject of the ones I'd like to see back, the Drifter Bar. Oh, good choice. Kerry and Pharaoh. Yeah, a Turkish delight always feels like I'm just eating a bit of jelly with a bit of chocolate around it, but each to their own. If you've got a favourite chocolate bar or one you'd like to see back, it's World Chocolate Day, people. 07740 938500.

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4: If you're on the Stubbington bypass, be aware the traffic lights are all out at the junction of Peak Lane. Bit of care needed there. A36, bit busy southbound at Plateford at the moment, heading towards Hour. A27 Chilworth, just north of the roundabout, that's slowing in both directions. And a reminder of the waterwork in Newport, closing part of Carisbrook Road.
2: Travel.
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0: It's time for Retro TV. And this morning, one of our favourites, Camberwick Green. Who's going to come out of the Camberwick Green music box? Your three choices this morning. Oh, big hitter to start with, Windy Miller.
1: Okay.
0: Let's back it up with Cap.

0: snort from Pippin 4.
1: Oh.
0: And then Mickey Murphy the Baker. So, those are your three choices. What do you think? Had a good start yesterday, didn't you?
1: I did. I'm going to go Mickey Murphy.
0: Mickey Murphy, interesting choice.
1: Yes, I don't know if I've ever plumped for him before.
0: No, well, you have this morning. Where are you going for at home? In the car? What are the kids shouting? Is it going to be choice number one, our big hitter of the morning, Windy Miller? Although Captain Snort, to be fair, is pretty top of the pile. Or is it Mickey Murphy the Baker? Your choices, please, on Nation Radio South's Facebook page. Like and follow us there and leave us your guess. Or you can do the WhatsApp 07740938500. Your choice again?
1: Mickey Murphy, please.
0: Mickey Murphy the Baker. 07740938500 on the WhatsApp. Go to Nation Radio South's Facebook page. Leave us your guess. See if you're right before 8 on Nation.

0: rousing, isn't it? The Greatest Showman. And this is me, your favourite chocolate bars this morning. The ones you'd like to see back, 07740 938500. Roy in Porchester says, I'd love to see the Nutty Bar back again. It was fudge covered in peanuts. A thing of beauty made by Roundtree. Rob and Elaine in Winchester say, on the subject of bringing chocolate bars back, how about the Aztec bar as well? Good choices. Keep them coming. 07740 938500. Coming around to 7:30.
1: Speak Up, Be a Mate is the theme of the latest water safety campaign from the Royal Life Saving Society. With the South entering a third heatwave in as many months, they want us to keep an eye on friends around open water. Around 50 firefighters have been tackling a large blaze at Bourne Valley Nature Reserve in Poole. Crews were called out yesterday with the fire affecting an area of heathland larger than a football pitch. A 56-year-old man's been arrested on suspicion of murder in connection with the death of a woman in Bournemouth. Her body was found at a flat in Paddington Grove last Wednesday morning. The government's being accused of mis-selling student loans by not warning borrowers their repayment terms could change. The Treasury Committee has described the system as broken and is calling on ministers to take action. And the High Court's due to deliver its ruling on Prince Harry's legal battle against the Daily Mail's publisher. He's accusing Associated Newspapers Limited of unlawful information gathering, which it denies. Hot and sunny across the south with highs of 31. That's the latest. I'm Maria.

0: There's a new chance to win £750,000 this Friday. Someone has to be the lucky one.
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1: Wycliffe, Sean and Shakira on Nation Radio. I'll see you for your favourite chocolate bar. It's World Chocolate Day today. Don't at me. And also, which one you'd like to see come back? Liam Bournemouth says, always got to be in the mood to eat chocolate, but when I am, I'll always go for either a Twix bar or a Mint Aero, whichever one I fancy at the time. On the subject of the one they should bring back, it's got to be the Caramac. They still do it. I can still...

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8: 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Think you've seen Portsmouth? 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
13: Had reports that the traffic lights were out earlier on the Stubbington bypass at the junction of Peak Lane. A27 eastbound to Havant, it's busy heading towards the roadworks, whilst the M27 westbound at junction 12 also slowing at Portsmouth. Short delays A27 just north of the Chilworth roundabout, and Burslesdon Road heading out of Southampton. Some long delays there heading towards the Botley Road junction.
10: Travel
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from Howard Jones on the South's Best Variety of Hits Morning. It's Steve Power at breakfast with a one-second wonder courtesy of the Fairground Organ coming up after 8. You know the deal. You'll recognise it, you'll WhatsApp in and you'll hear the song.

0: variety of hits. Retro TV answer in just a moment. First of all, Ray in Eastleigh says, I'm not sure if they still sell it. The Lion Bar. Can you see? I think you can still get the Lion Bar, can't you?
1: I think
0: you?
1: So, yes.
0: He said, either way, could you say hello to my better half, Kathleen, please? So, morning, Kathleen. It's Ray in Eastleigh. Right, who's gone for what on Camwick Green this morning?
1: Bob on Hailing has gone for Mickey Murphy the Baker, as has Derek in Whiteley. Amanda's gone for Captain Snort, as has Adrian in Barnum. Mickey Murphy for Yvette. Adi at Port Solent, Mickey Murphy for him. Captain Snort for Tim and Windy Miller for Bev. They're both still in Holmfirth today. Ian Hamilton, he's in New Milton, and he is going for Mickey Murphy the Baker.
0: Who's in Holmfirth?
1: It's Bev and Tim.
0: Tim.
1: Who I think they're looking after their grandchildren.
0: Are they? Okay, if they get a chance, I don't know if they're into their music, go to the Picture House in Holmfirth. Great little venue. Fantastic. Ooh, there you go. Stephen Gosport says, Winnie Miller for me, please. Oh, the chocolate bar to bring back. Fry's Five Centres. Do you remember that? Used to have different flavours. Oh, that was lovely.
1: Oh, I do love the peppermint fries.
0: Yeah. Gary in Salisbury's gone for Mickey Murphy the Baker. Stuart Horning's gone for Winnie Miller. So has Sam, Teddy and Ludo have given me a complete breakdown on the probability of it being Windy Miller. Well, you're going to see if you're right in a minute. Sandy Marsh has gone for Windy Miller as well. Chris in Porchester's gone for Mickey Murphy the Baker. Michael says the Baker for me and Windy Miller for the wife. So let's go and find out who's coming out the box.

Messi from Lowly Young on Nation Radio across the South. Good morning. Coming around to 8 o'clock. Michelle in Otterbourne says, I'm so with that man earlier, the Nutty Bar. Absolutely loved it. And also Topic Bar. Yes. So you've got a nut theme going on there, Michelle. Keep them coming. 07749 38500. More of them

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9: The top stories this hour. Speak up, be a mate. That's the theme of the latest campaign from the Royal Life Saving Society. With an amber heat alert issued from tomorrow across the South, they want us to look out for friends around open water. It comes after recent deaths across the UK, including in Hampshire, where a 15-year-old boy died while swimming at Tesswood Lakes in Totton. Ashley Jones is from the Life Saving Charity.
10: The Be a Mate campaign is really about encouraging those teenagers to look out for each other. If something doesn't feel right for them, to feel like they can be confident in stepping in and speaking to their mates and saying, look, this isn't safe.
9: Well, the hot weather also brings an added threat of wildfires, and fire crews from across Dorset have been tackling a fire at Bourne Valley Nature Reserve in Poole. The alarm was raised yesterday afternoon. The blaze affected a large area of heathland. A 56-year-old man's been arrested on suspicion of murder in connection with the death of a woman in Bournemouth. Dorset police were called to a flat in Paddington Grove early last Wednesday morning, where a 51-year-old woman was confirmed dead at the scene. A powerful group of MPs wants the Chancellor to give uni graduates more time to pay back their student loans. The Commons Treasury Committee says changes to repayment terms are layering stress on graduates. Our political correspondent Tom Claiborne has more.
11: From next year until 2030, uni grads between 2012 and 2023 will have to pay back 9% of everything they earn, just over £29,000. It's because of changes that Rachel Reeves made in her last autumn budget. This group of MPs say it will leave young people worse off as prices and wages rise.
9: The government says it's raised the repayment threshold in the last 2 years for the first time since 2021. And Prince Harry's years-long battle with the British press will reach its conclusion today. The High Court will rule on his privacy case against the publisher of the Daily Mail.
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9: A sunny morning across the South, hot and sunny this afternoon with highs of 31. That's the latest. I'm Maria Greenwood.
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12: M3 slow northbound heading past junction 13 for Eastleigh at the moment. It's coming back onto the M27 slip road. Meanwhile, take care if you're on the westbound A27 at Havant. There was an incident there. Bits of metal across the carriageway being reported though. Thanks to Adrian for updating me. Bursley Road, that's been really slow outbound towards the Botley Road junction, Southampton, and still busy A27 at Chilworth.
13: 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Thanks, Selena. More travel in 20 minutes on the South's best variety. If it's 1 second wonder coming up, courtesy of the Pipes of the Fairground organ. But now, Crazy for You, Let Loose.

0: Let Loose, Crazy for You. Good morning, Nation Radio, Tuesday morning. Now, the New Forest and Hampshire County Show is back, returning to the Brockenhurst Showground from the 28th to the 30th of July this year. And Andy Jackson's going to be there on opening day, so do go and say hello to him. There's plenty for families to enjoy across the showground, including this year's headline attraction, the spectacular Horsepower Fury Stunt Show, featuring roaring engines and daring motorbike stunts and action on horseback as well. 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

0: all young, love of the common people on Nation Radio across the South. We'd ask you on World Chocolate Day. You know, it's a quiet morning. We're a little bit under the weather. It's like 24 hours on from the football, isn't it? That we're a little.
1: It's like a fog for me this morning.
0: I feel worse this morning than I did yesterday. World Chocolate Bar Day. Which your favourite chocolate, and which is the ones you'd like to bring back?
1: Wayne in Southampton says he loved the Cadbury's rum and raisin. Brings back so many memories of his childhood. I can remember the bar with a picture of an old-fashioned sailing ship on it.
0: Yes.
1: Now, I think
0: you still get it. I think you can still get it.
1: I think they are in some shops. Mm. I was trying to think of this one, Cadbury Fuse.
0: Oh, yes.
1: Chaps come in with that. I loved that. Nutty Bar from Derek and Whiteley.
0: Yeah.
1: The Texan Bar is very popular, as is the Aztec Bar. Ross in Harmon's Cross loved that one.
0: Another one that was very popular, Topic.
1: Ooh,
0: and
1: yeah.
0: And if you're around in the 70s, you'll remember this.
2: Now then, Toby, what well-known phrase comes to mind whenever you eat a Topic Bar?
3: Happy birthday to Toby.
2: No, try again.
3: Hey, hazelnut. In the hand is worth a bird in the bush.
2: No, here's a clue. Not all chocolate bars give you this.
3: A hazelnut in. Time saves nine.
2: You'll just have to finish the whole topic.
3: Topic! A hazelnut in every bite. I remember.
2: Yes. Funny how you always remember right at the end.
0: Hey, what was Toby? I'm looking at the advert and I can't work out what it was.
1: You'd think it'd be a squirrel, but that doesn't look like a squirrel.
0: We had a gag at school. We used to do a joke at school when that advert was out, was what has a hazelnut in every bite? And the answer was squirrel poo. So, I mean, we flowered it up a little bit.
1: I tell you, that was entertainment in Somerset, wasn't it?
0: Yeah, absolutely. So there you go. Those are your chocolate bars on World Chocolate Day. And also, come on, Brian. Oh, it's Arthur,
1: not
0: isn't
1: Brian.
0: No, it's not Brian.
1: It's
0: Ferry.
1: Arthur.
0: Yeah. Arthur Ferry, what a result yesterday.
1: Oh, what a match. Five-setter. I mean, I was 50-50.
0: Yeah.
1: I would have loved to have seen Dimitrov get through. But Arthur did us proud. What a set. I mean, really.
0: He's
1: so
0: a wild card, isn't he?
1: They both were.
0: Oh, were they?
1: Yeah,
0: okay.
1: They both went only on wild cards. Dimitrov's had all sorts of injuries, so it would have been nice for him to get through.
0: Yeah.
1: But Arthur did brilliantly. So, yeah, what a match that was last night.
0: He was talking about his popping shorts, wasn't he? Which we'd done
1: with
0: him. Oh, that was his injury,
1: no.
0: By the way. No.
1: Oh, yes. There goes his peck.
0: Right. Right, 1 second wonder time off to the Mechanical Music Man. What do you think this is the start to?

0: Taylor Swift and I Knew It, I Knew You on Nation. So the 1 second wonder, surprisingly, will not last the morning out. Rose and Nikki at Medical Records at Spire in Portsmouth. You're right. Matt Bishop thought it was a bit tricky, but you're right as well. Fantastic. Chris is correct. Sally in Waterlooville. Charlotte Doyle, morning. Robert from Ferndown. Nikki and Roy in Porchester. Amongst those who have already got it right. And you'll find out what the song is and hear it, the original version, mind you, before 8:30 on Nation. Steve Power at
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8: Problems on the westbound A27 as you join the M27. There's been a shunt. It's in the outside lane there at Portsmouth. Thanks to Trevor for the call. Very slow on the approach. Has also been an instant westbound A27 around Havant. Have been bits of metal on the carriageway there. And it's slow eastbound at Havant due to the roadworks. Problems on the Totten Western bypass, the A326. An accident being dealt with by police by the Morrisons roundabout. Very congested both ways. Thanks to Gary for updating me from there. M271 is very slow northbound and had reports earlier. The lights were out on the Stubbington bypass at Peak Lane.
1: Travel.
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0: 5 and Sugar on the South's Best Variety. If it's right, time to reveal the one-second wonder, which wasn't as difficult as I thought it might be. So who's got it right?
1: Paul, Nicky and the Kitties are right. Also, Delphi and Drew on their way to school. Pete the Plum in Sholing, absolutely correct. Derek and Amanda in Whiteley. Angie in Woolston. Denise in Camford Heath, you've got the right song. We know what you mean.
0: Yeah.
1: Also, Plain Richie in Andover without Katsu this morning.
0: Yeah.
1: You're right. And Kira in Chandler's Ford.
0: Nicely done. Chris and Tom at South.

in Gosport on the school run. Steve Gaynor, Laney and Luna in Littlehampton say, well, it's definitely this song. It could be the original, or it could be the version by Tina Turner. Yeah, you're right with it. Tina Turner, I could Tina Turner did a version of it, but we're going to play the original because the 1 Second Wonder that was played beautifully on the organ was, in fact, this.

0: Creedence Clearwater Revival, Proud Mary, was this morning's One Second Wonder, and we'll do another one tomorrow morning, around about the same time on Nation. It's 8:31 now.
1: Speak Up, Be a Mate is the theme of the latest water safety campaign from the Royal Life Saving Society. With the South entering a third heatwave in as many months, they want us to keep an eye on friends around open water. Around 50 firefighters have been tackling a large blaze at Bourne Valley Nature Reserve in Poole. Crews were called out yesterday with the fire affecting an area of heathland larger than a football pitch. A 56-year-old man's been arrested on suspicion of murder in connection with the death of a woman in Bournemouth. Her body was found at a flat in Paddington Grove last Wednesday morning. The government's being accused of mis-selling student loans by not warning borrowers their repayment terms could change. The Treasury Committee has described the system as broken and is calling on ministers to take action. And the High Court's due to deliver its ruling on Prince Harry's legal battle against the Daily Mail's publisher. He's accusing Associated Newspapers Limited of unlawful information gathering, which it denies. Hot and sunny across the south with highs of 31. That's the latest. I'm Maria Green.

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0: And this morning, the choice of Karen McKenzie in Nutbourne, who says, I went to see this guy a couple of times at the height of his success. Loved his hair. I think he's got it different now. I don't think there's so much of it left, to be honest. She says, the reason I love this song, it's not played that much. She said, it's a bit sad, really, because the song title's sad, but I love the song. Yeah, it is a little bit sad, actually. I get where you're coming from, Karen. It's a great song, and it's this morning's Forgotten 45 from Michael Bolton on Nation.

Michael Bolton said I loved you, but I lied. Karen McKenzie in Nutbourne, the choice of hers on this morning's Forgotten 45. If you've got one that you'd like to let us have, then please do. On the WhatsApp, 07740938500. You can also go to nationplayer.com or the Nation Player app. Anytime you fancy, drop me a note and we'll play it for you one weekday morning after 8:30. And Selena's got the latest travel for the South on the way next.

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13: Very slow westbound A27 onto the M27 at Portsmouth following a three-vehicle shunt. Queues are back to Havant. Southbound A3M is queuing as a result. Meanwhile, slow on the M27 both ways to Junction 3. I think that was due to an accident on the A326 at Totton by the Morrison's roundabout. Still slow there, but not as bad as earlier. It is very slow on the A3090 into Romsey if heading in from Junction 2, though. And we've got queues through Hursley on the A3090 as well.
11: Travel
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More time on Nation. Mark's back with the golden hour after 9 o'clock this morning. Going back to the year that there was a number one for Blondie. Roxall launched the Astra. Do you remember this from Billy Joel? And in the charts, Babushka from Kate Bush. For which year is it? 07740938500. Get your guess in now. Hear those hits in more between now and 10. And find out before 10 which year it is on Nation.

Bruno Mars and I Just Might On Nation. Thank you for listening this morning. Today's show brought to you by Selena on Travel. Stephen Leslie and Dibden Purlieu on the early starter. Mickey Murphy, the baker, came out of the Camberwick Green music box. The One Second Wonder, Creedence Clearwater Revival and Proud Mary. And the One Second Wonder from Karen McKenzie,

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8: The top stories this hour. As the South enters its third heatwave this year, we're being urged to stay safe around water. The Royal Life Saving Society's new campaign's asking people to be a mate and look out for friends around open water. It comes after several deaths across the UK, including in Hampshire, where a boy died swimming in Testwood Lakes. Ashley Jones from the charity has this advice.
9: Really think about what that water looks like. Can you see the bottom? Do you know how deep it is? Do you know what the water temperature is? Is there flowing water? And then consider your own ability. Teenagers really, really frequently overestimate their own ability.
8: Well, the hot weather also brings a threat of wildfires. Around 50 firefighters have been tackling a large blaze at Bourne Valley Nature Reserve in Poole. Crews were called yesterday afternoon with a fire affecting an area of heathland larger than a football pitch. A man wanted in connection with the death of a woman in Bournemouth has been arrested on suspicion of murder. Emergency services were called to an address on Paddington Grove last Wednesday morning, where a 51-year-old woman was pronounced dead at the scene. There are calls to make student loan repayments easier for graduates. Currently, if you finished uni between 2012 and 2023, you pay back 9% of everything you earn over £30,000. Our political correspondent Tom Claiborne has more.
10: The Commons Treasury Committee says this decision is layering stress on graduates, with a 9% rule coming in from next year until 2030, and a plan set out by Rachel Reeves in the last autumn budget. It's despite promises being made since 2010 that the threshold would rise with inflation, but that's only happened a couple of times since 2016.
8: The government says it's raised the repayment threshold in the last 2 years for the first time since 2021. And Prince Harry isn't staying at Buckingham Palace during his time in the UK when his privacy case with the Daily Mail's publishers due to end. Associated Newspapers Limited denies unlawful information gathering.
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8: A sunny morning across the south, hot and sunny this afternoon with highs of 31. That's the latest. I'm Maria Greenwood.
1: Good morning. Here we go then with Tuesday morning's Golden Hour on Nation Radio across the south. This is Mark Collins, and between now and 10 o'clock, we're going back to the year when, well, if you were born in our mystery year, you were born the same year as Jenson Button, Channing Tatum, Macaulay Culkin, Stephen Gerrard, John Terry and Ashley Cole, the former footballers. Danny O'Donoghue of The Script was born in this year. So was Catherine Jenkins, Katy Perry, Serena Williams and Ryan Gosling. In which year do you reckon? Have a guess on this WhatsApp number, 07740938500, and find out if you're right when I give you the answer as to what the year is just before 10 this morning here on Nation South.

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1: Babushka from Kate Bush made the charts in our mystery year. Before that, I played you Billy Joel, It's Still Rock and Roll to Me. And I'm coming out from Diana Ross, getting us into Tuesday morning's golden hour here on Nation Radio South. We're in the year when Michael Foot was elected the leader of the Labour Party. In fact, the opinion polls in December of this year gave Labour a 24-point lead over Margaret Thatcher's Conservative government. And this was the year in which she gave that famous speech to Tory party conference when she said, "The lady's not for turning." The former actor Ronald Reagan, he beat Jimmy Carter in a landslide election victory to become the 40th president of the United States of America. In which year? 07740938500. That is the WhatsApp number for your guesses, please, on the Golden Hour this Tuesday morning.

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1: A song that's actually a cover version. The Tide Is High from Blondie here on the Golden Hour on Nation Radio South, and Fashion from David Bowie before that, from the year when the Housing Act was brought in, allowing council tenants to buy their own homes. British Leyland launched the Mini Metro. Ah, my first ever car. CNN, the first all-news TV network, was launched in this year. Alton Towers theme park opened its doors for the very first time. The video game Pac-Man was released. And Post-it notes went on sale for the first time here in the UK. In which year? Well done to Sally and Theo in Waterlooville. You've got it right this morning. So has Rob on Hayling Island, Roy in Barnum, Alison on Hayling Island, and Daryl in Burselden. Well done. Nigel's got it in Portsmouth. Hughesy's right in Milford-on-Sea. And Paul in Marchwood, you correct as well. Along with Viv and Leon the Solent. Andy's got it in Newport. Paul in King's Somborne. And Shane and Paul in Shanklin correct this morning. Another Paul in Tisbury right this morning. One Thumb Phil in Fareham correct. Sue and the Kitties are right in Gosport. Listening on the Nation Player app on the Greek Islands. In Rhodes, Andy is right. And in Kos, Darren is right. Well done to Pete, slightly closer to home in his caravan in Shanklin. Ryan's got it in Alderney. Well done to Anne in Durley. All at Purbeck Stone Construction at Harmon's Cross. Nick and Naomi in Warsash are right. Annie in Sandown. Rob, who's delivering paint in Bognor today. And Louise and Nikki at Waltham Contracting. Ladies, you are right as well.
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1: Modern Girl from Sheena Easton on the Golden Hour. And before that, Detroit Spinners and Working My Way Back to You. From the year when the Greek cargo ship, the Athena B, became the latest attraction on Brighton Beach after it ran aground there. Ali Pali in North London was gutted by fire. And in Las Vegas, the MGM Grand Hotel was also destroyed by fire. The old tanner, the sixpence, ceased to be legal tender in this year. Southampton's Royal Pier was closed and inflation was running at 21%. See, you've never had it so good. Well done to Laura in Bognor. She's right this morning. So is Lee in Bournemouth. Ben and the Applewood Joinery team in Romsey have got it. Well done to Martin in Ryde. Derek, the grumpy windsurfer in West Worthing, is right. So is Lee, working in Hook this morning. Colin at Arlington Fleet Services and Andy in Holbury, you've got it. Along with Tricia in Havant, Annette in Bournemouth and Ian in Hythe. Well done to Joe and Carly in Portsmouth, Ross in Linwood and Jeff and Angie in Shirley Warren. Kern in Bishopstoke knows his stuff. So does Sarah in Poole. She remembers starting to work for Max Factor in our mystery year. Gavin and Kathy in Milford-on-Sea, Dave and Chantal in Westbourne, Laddie in Copner, Steve in Everton and Christina in Bitton Park are all correct, along with Leslie in Cosham and Chris, the happy decorator in Christchurch. Time for today's Golden Hour Golden Nugget, some very early UB40.

0: golden nugget from UB40. Food for thought, but from which year? Well, on television on this year, we were watching new programmes such as Juliet Bravo, Family Fortunes, Battlestar Galactica, Heidi High, Buck Rogers, Different Strokes and Play Your Cards Right. Heart to Heart, Knots Landing, Metal Mickey, and Yes Minister began in this year. Newsnight started on BBC Two. Hammer House of Horror started late at night on ITV. And Violet Carson made her last appearance as Ina Sharples in Coronation Street in our mystery year. Mark Collins.
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1: Once again, many, many thanks for all the WhatsApp messages that have come in this morning. It seems to be quite a popular era, or quite a popular year. Was it your favourite? Find out in just a second if you were right or not. We're in the year when steelworkers at British Steel were on strike. There was that siege at the Iranian embassy in Prince's Gate in London. Dramatic footage was shown live on television of the SAS storming the building to rescue the hostages. And if you speak to anybody in the SAS, they were there that day. Saudi Arabia threatened to break off diplomatic relations with Britain because ITV showed that programme Death of a Princess. Spain and the UK agreed to open the borders to Gibraltar for the first time in over a decade. And the world's longest road tunnel opened in Switzerland. It was 10 miles long. Well done, Gavin and Mark, the Whistling Decorators. They've got it working in Ventnor this morning. Team Brent King in Gosport are right. Lee, the dog groomer in Bournemouth. Another Lee, along with Valerie, Millie and Milo in Weybridge are correct. Well done to Sonia in Emsworth. Steve, Lainey and Luna in Littlehampton. And Claire in Wallacedown are right. So is Simon in Middenbury, Nikki in New Milton and Derek in Bournemouth. Well done. The upholstery team have got it in gear in Salisbury. Gordon and the team at Partex Motors in Gosport. Robin, Sandy and Carl in Maybush. Chris and Tom working at South Central Ambulance Services. Derek and Amanda in Whiteley are right. So are Motor Posse 2.0 at Cooper's Fire in Waterlooville. Jane in Calmore and many, many other people all knew this morning's golden hour was 1980.

0: Don't they though? Wrapping up this morning's Golden Hour here on Nation Radio South. Well done if you said 1980. That has been this morning's year. If not, don't let it ruin your day. There's another Golden Hour along tomorrow morning at 9 o'clock here on Nation Radio South.
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8: The top stories this hour. Speak up, be a mate. That's the theme of the latest campaign from the Royal Life Saving Society. With an amber heat alert issued from tomorrow across the South, they want us to look out for our friends around open water. It comes after recent deaths across the UK, including in Hampshire, where a 15-year-old boy died while swimming at Tesswood Lakes in Totton. Ashley Jones is from the Life Saving Charity.
9: The Be a Mate campaign is really about encouraging those teenagers to look out for each other. If something doesn't feel right for them, to feel like they can be confident in stepping in and speaking to their mates and saying, look, this isn't safe.
8: Well, the hot weather also brings the threat of wildfires. One crew remains at the scene of a fire at Bourne Valley Nature Reserve in Poole this morning. They were first called there yesterday afternoon. Around 50 firefighters were needed to tackle the blaze. Prince Harry won't be staying at Buckingham Palace after being told he was too late accepting his father's offer. He was also warned it could affect the King's constitutional position as judgment is due in his privacy case. A local Lib Dem MP says car thefts are out of control in Hampshire, and she's accused the government of being asleep at the wheel. With more, here's our reporter Greg Dean.
10: Liz Jarvis, who represents Eastleigh, says our force recorded 2,327 vehicle thefts last year, with only 1.8% of cases seeing a suspect being charged. The MP claims police failed to even identify a suspect in 73% of cases. She's calling for a return to proper neighbourhood policing to crack down on the issue.
8: And Belgium's players say Donald Trump's public intervention in World Cup rules spurred them on to victory over the USA. They knocked out the co-hosts, defeating them 4-1 in Seattle after the American president lobbied FIFA to overturn Folarin Balogun's red card.
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8: A sunny morning across the south, hot and sunny this afternoon with highs of 31. That's the latest. I'm Maria Greenwood.
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12: Good morning, this is Mark Collins here on Nation Radio for this Tuesday morning. Welcome to the morning show. I'll be with you through till 1 o'clock.

Nothing's going to stop us now. It's Starship here on Nation Radio. Before that, it was It's Not Right, But It's Okay from Whitney Houston. And Jonas Blue with his version of Tracy Chapman's Fast Car, getting us into Tuesday morning show. Good morning. I'll be with you through till 1 o'clock. Where was I yesterday, you keep asking? Well, I had a bit of a rock and roll weekend, to put it mildly. I went to London on Friday and saw Metallica live at the West Ham Stadium, the London Stadium. And then they played another show on Sunday, and I went to that as well. So it was a bit of a late night on Sunday, so I took Monday off. Why did you go to two Metallica concerts? Well, because the reason being is, when they appear in a city for two nights, they guarantee a no repeat. So you will get a completely different set list from one night to the other. And that was sandwiched on Saturday by me zipping up my anorak and going to the London Transport Depot Museum at Acton. Now, this London Transport Depot Museum only opens about three times a year, and it just coincided with me being in London over the weekend. So I went to the London Transport Depot Museum at Acton. I had such a great weekend.

0: That it was Ray and Where Is My Husband. Now, Portsmouth, of course, as you probably know, is celebrating a huge milestone this year, marking 100 years since it was officially granted city status. And Portsmouth 100 is a year-long program of events which celebrate the city's heritage, its communities, the future. Everything from cultural showcases are going on, creative installations and community events, live music, fireworks, and a sculpture trail as well. Because from the 13th of July, the Pride of Portsmouth Lion Trail begins. 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

0: Alison Moyer on Nation Radio, Is This Love? Before that, Hi from the Lighthouse Family. Edging closer to Friday, and another £750,000 to be won this week.
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0: George Benson on Nation Radio and Lady Love Me One More Time. And before that, I had some help from Post Malone and Morgan Wallen. Good morning, this is Mark Collins. We're going to be celebrating the birthday of a man who started off his rock and roll career in Rory Storm and the Hurricanes. And then he moved to probably the biggest band ever to walk the planet. He was knighted as well in 2018 in the New Year's Honours List. Find out exactly who this man is just before 11 this morning on Nation Radio. Nation
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current song from Teddy Swims on Nation Radio. That is Mr. Know-It-All. On Tuesday, the 7th of July, it was on this day back in 1957, Elvis Presley scored his first UK number one single when All Shook Up went to the top of the charts. The Rolling Stones made their TV debut when they appeared on Thank Your Lucky Stars on this day in 1963. On this day in 1971, a 26-year-old pop star, Bjorn Ulvaeus, and 21-year-old Agnetha Fältskog, they got married, of course, two members of ABBA. Led Zeppelin played their last ever concert with the drummer John Bonham when they appeared in West Berlin on this day in 1980. Ozzy Osbourne became the first artist to be honoured on Birmingham's own Hollywood-style Walk of Fame. That was on this day in 2007. And also on this day in 2007, the Live Earth concerts took place around the world, with the Police closing the day's events in New Jersey. They were organised by the former US Vice President Al Gore. Michael Jackson's family and fans said a farewell to the pop superstar at an emotional memorial service in Los Angeles on this day in 2009. And celebrating his 86th birthday today, happy birthday,

0: They didn't let him sing on many songs, but he did on that one, with a little help from my friends, and also Yellow Submarine, of course, as well. Happy 86th birthday to Ringo Starr, the drummer with the Beatles, and of course the narrator of the Thomas the Tank Engine TV series. The latest news are next at 11 o'clock, and then at 11:20 this morning, get your linking caps ready. 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
16: The top stories this hour. As the South enters its third heatwave this year, we're being urged to stay safe around water. The Royal Life Saving Society's new campaign's asking people to be a mate and speak up and look out for friends around open water. It comes after several open water deaths across the UK, including in Hampshire, where a boy died swimming in Testwood Lakes. Ashley Jones from the charity has this advice.
17: Really think about what that water looks like. Can you see the bottom? Do you know how deep it is? Do you know what the water temperature is? Is there flowing water? And then consider your own ability. Teenagers really, really frequently overestimate their own ability.
16: Prince Harry's arrived back in the UK and to confusion about where he's staying. The Duke of Sussex, who will discover the outcome of his latest legal battle against the tabloids later, hasn't been allowed to stay at Buckingham Palace. The government's been accused of mis-selling student loans by not warning borrowers their repayment terms could change. A Commons committee says Rachel Reeves' successor must scrap the three-year threshold freeze to pay them back. A Hampshire Lib Dem MP is accusing the government of being asleep at the wheel, as she says car thefts are out of control here. Our reporter Greg Dean has more.
18: Eastleigh MP Liz Jarvis says our force recorded 2,327 vehicle thefts last year, with only 1.8% of cases seeing a suspect being charged. The MP also claims police failed to even identify a suspect in 73% of cases. She says it's an absolute scandal that more than 2,000 victims are having their vehicles snatched from them across Hampshire, while the criminals get away scot-free.
16: And a mum of twins from Hythe has set a new world record for carrying out the Three Peaks Challenge. 41-year-old Trish Patterson did it in 5 days and 21 hours. That's 8 hours faster than the previous record set by a woman.
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16: A sunny morning across the south, hot and sunny this afternoon with highs of 30. That's the latest. I'm Maria Greenwood. Nation
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0: I pledge you don't speak from No Doubt. And yes, Uncle Phil, Two Hearts from Phil Collins, getting us into another hour of the best variety of hits. Weekday link for a Tuesday morning on the way very soon. But firstly, let me tell you how you can win on Friday a £750,000.
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0: Well, for the past few weeks, we've guaranteed winners every Friday on Make Me a Winner, and we've given away £750,000. This coming Friday is no exception. Another 750k to be won on Friday afternoon after 5 o'clock. Somebody will win it. We're guaranteeing a winner. 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Calls to that number are charged at the standard rate. 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

0: Fair, and before that, You're a Superstar from Take That. Good morning, this is Mark Collins. It's time for Tuesday morning's Weekday Link. Today's Weekday Link is a blankety-blank type Weekday Link, which means there is going to be one word which links all three songs. I'm going to play you the first two songs, suss out what that word is that links the two songs, and then come up with song number three, please, before midday. Let me know your thoughts on this WhatsApp number, 07740 938 500. And song number one on Nation Radio's Weekday Link is next. Nation
1: 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What makes going back to school with Nutmeg at Morrison's feel a bit smart is that whatever age you're buying, you'll pay the same price from ages 3 up to 14. 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

Song number one on Tuesday morning's Weekday Link here on Nation Radio is Spirit in the Sky from Norman Greenbaum. This is song number two. It should give it away.

Song number two on this morning's weekday link on Nation Radio. Eye of the Tiger from Survivor. Song number one, Spirit in the Sky from Norman Greenbaum. What's the word that links those two songs? But more importantly, please, what do you think song number three on today's sequence could be? Your guesses on this WhatsApp number, please. 07740 938 500.

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0: Danny Wilson, Mary's Prayer, and Dua Lipa Dance the Night Before That here on Nation Radio. We have a winner on today's weekday link. Well done to Chris Robinson, first through with the right answer. A lot of people were going down the word water, so bridge over troubled water, smoke on the water. A lot of people went with sea as well, sailing on the seven seas and beyond the sea. Nope, not that. I'll tell you what song number three is before midday today here on Nation Radio. Nation Radio.
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9: 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Think you've seen Portsmouth? 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Yeah.

Nation Radio, where today's weekday link went like this. Song number one, Norman Greenbaum, Spirit in the Sky. Survivor, Eye of the Tiger, was song number two. The word level links those two songs. Spirit level, eye level, and well done to Chris Robinson, who said, could it be A level?

0: Song number three on today's Weekday Link, Ed Sheeran with the A-Team. The word level linked all three songs today. Spirit level, eye level and A-level. Another one tomorrow morning round about 11:20 here on Nation Radio. But on the way next, an hour of 80s songs incoming on the Nation 80s Takeover next here at Nation Radio. Nation
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9: The top stories this hour. Prince Harry will learn the result of a court case he's brought against the Daily Mail's publishers later. Associated Newspapers Limited denies unlawful information gathering. Royal correspondent Laura Bundock says the Duke of Sussex is determined to hold certain papers to account.
10: He holds them responsible for the death of his mother, for the hounding and harassment of his wife. He believes the papers would stop at nothing to make money publishing stories about him, stories which he claims over the years have caused paranoia, mistrust, and the breakdown of relationships.
9: Prince Harry's in the UK for 5 days, but after Buckingham Palace blocked him, it's not known where he's staying. One crew remains at the scene of the fire at Bourne Valley Nature Reserve in Poole. Teams were first called to the scene just after 3 yesterday afternoon. At its height, around 50 firefighters were tackling the blaze. The prison's watchdog insists it'll keep a close eye on criminals released early from jail in England and Wales under a government scheme. There are concerns rapists and killers could be among those being freed early from September as part of a plan to cut overcrowding. A local Lib Dem MP says car thefts are out of control in Hampshire, and she's accused the government of being asleep at the wheel. With more, here's our reporter, Greg Dean.
11: Liz Jarvis, who represents Eastleigh, says our force recorded 2,327 vehicle thefts last year, with only 1.8% of cases seeing a suspect being charged. The MP claims police failed to even identify a suspect in 73% of cases. She's calling for a return to proper neighbourhood policing to crack down on the issue.
9: And a mum of twins from Hythe has smashed the world record for completing the Three Peaks Challenge. 41-year-old Trish Patterson finished in 5 days and 21 hours. That's 8 hours quicker than the previous women's record.
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9: Hot and sunny across the south this afternoon, highs of 30, warm overnight with lows of 15. That's the latest. I'm Maria Greenwood.
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12: So here we go then with Tuesday afternoon's edition of the Nation 80s Takeover here on Nation Radio. This is Mark Collins. I've got some Duran Duran and Madonna on the way after we begin with

Duran Duran on Nation Radio's Nation 80s Takeover with The Reflex. Before that, I played you Borderline, one of those Madonna songs that doesn't get played that often on the radio. And getting us into Tuesday afternoon's edition of the Nation 80s Takeover was Bryan Adams from that Reckless album from 1985 and the summer of 69.

0: A number one for the Pet Shop Boys with It's a Sin on the Nation 80s Takeover from Nation Radio. 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

Who's zooming who? It's Aretha Franklin on the Nation 80s takeover from Nation Radio. And a song that was actually more successful during the 1990s. It got to number one back in 1993, but was originally a hit in 1984. The Bluebells with Young at Heart.

0: just had an amazing voice, didn't he? He passed away in 1989. You got it from Roy Orbison here on the Nation 80s Takeover. And before that, I played you the Bell Stars with Sign of the Times. Still to come, I will play you a song called Let's Dance. But will it be Bowie or will it be Chris Rea? Nation
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0: Well, it was the Chris Rea version, not the David Bowie version. Let's Dance wraps up Tuesday afternoon's edition of the Nation 80s Takeover from Nation Radio South. Thank you for your company. I will see you tomorrow morning for Wednesday morning's Golden Hour. On the way next, after the latest news headlines, Tony Shepherd will take you through Tuesday afternoon here on Nation Radio South.
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14: The top stories this hour. Prince Harry's battle with the British press will reach its conclusion today. The High Court's to rule on his privacy case against the publisher of the Daily Mail. Associated Newspapers Limited denies unlawful information gathering. The Duke of Sussex is back in the UK but he won't be staying at Buckingham Palace. Royal correspondent Laura Bundock explains why.
10: According to his people, Harry formally accepted an invite to stay at the palace over the weekend, but sources at the palace say the Duke of Sussex accepted too late, and that as late as Saturday, the Duke had declined the offer because the accommodation apparently wasn't suitable.
14: In other news, it's thought a fire at Bourne Valley Park in Poole was started deliberately. Crews were called to tackle the blaze shortly after 3 yesterday afternoon. We're told no one has been injured. Police are investigating. They're asking anyone with information to get in touch. Island businesses are being urged to make the most of new financial incentives designed to help young people into work. The government's Youth Guarantee Scheme offers employers £3,000 for hiring 18 to 24-year-olds on universal credit for over 6 months. More cash incentives and support for apprenticeships is set to follow in October. The Isle of Wight Council says it will help local firms grow while giving young people valuable experience and a route into long-term jobs. Now, Reform UK's Nigel Farage has said he'll make a statement on my future in public life at 2 p.m. It comes as he faces scrutiny over financial support. And England's Rhys James is in a race to be fit for their World Cup quarterfinal against Norway on Saturday. The Chelsea right-back's been dealing with a hamstring injury he picked up against Ghana. You're up to date.
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14: A hot and sunny afternoon with highs for you today of 29 degrees. That's the latest. I'm Greg Dean. Nation
15: Radio. Good afternoon, you. Thanks so much for having us on. Tony Shepherd here, ready to get you through your afternoon with a fine selection of music. I've got more of my favourites here, hopefully some of yours as well. Delamitri in just a moment, and superstar Beyoncé first.

waiting. It's Nation Radio. How are you this afternoon? Hope you're doing all right. How are you coping? How are you getting through there? We'll keep you going with some fine music. Love this one. It's Holly Humberstone, who's a huge talent. Really love her songs. This is called White Noise. See what you think of this. It's playing now on Nation. It's

0: Big fan of his model train set, don't you know? It's Rod Stewart and Baby Jane on Nation. Good afternoon, Tony Shepherd here.
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Cole, Fight for This Love on Nation Radio. It's World Chocolate Day today. Not sure whether that might melt. International Peace and Love Day, which was created by former Beatles drummer Ringo Starr, which asked everyone just to pause to reflect. A simple message of peace and love. Shaboozy here. This is a bar song on Nation Radio. My

0: 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And lots going on around Portsmouth as celebrates that huge milestone in this year, making 100 years since it was officially granted city status. And there's loads been going on throughout this summer so far. And a date for the diary, it's the Pride of Portsmouth Lion Trail taking place from the 13th of July, running through until September. 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

0: Love it. Great singer Alex Warren. He had that Ordinary track last year, and that is the follow-up, Fever Dream, playing on Nation Radio. Let's get you up to date with your headlines for 2 o'clock. 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We've got 30 minutes of excellent 90s memories. I think you're going to like this afternoon's. 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
14: The top stories this hour. Nigel Farage is about to make a statement on his future in public life. The Reform UK leader's facing intense scrutiny over money given to him. Our political correspondent Tom Claiborne has more.
15: Since mid-May, Farage has been under investigation by officials in Parliament for a £5 million gift he got from tech billionaire Christopher Harborne, which he never declared. Now reports say he's also been given funds by George Cottrell, a long-term friend who's also done prison time in the US. Farage has always case protested his innocence, but other parties, including Labour, want the Electoral Commission to get involved here.
14: Police are investigating the cause of a fire at Bourne Valley Park in Poole, which is believed to have been started deliberately. Firefighters were called to tackle the blaze shortly after 3 yesterday afternoon. We're told no one's been hurt. Officers are asking anyone with information to get in touch. Prince Harry will learn the result of a court case he's brought against the Daily Mail's publishers later. Associated Newspapers Limited denies unlawful information gathering. His royal correspondent, Laura Bundock.
3: He holds them responsible for the death of his mother, for the hounding and harassment of his wife. He believes the papers would stop at nothing to make money publishing stories about him, stories which he claims over the years have caused paranoia, mistrust and the breakdown of relationships.
14: Harry's in the UK for 5 days, but after Buckingham Palace blocked him, it's not known where he's staying. Police are appealing for witnesses after a man exposed himself to a woman in Southampton Cemetery. It's said to have happened at about 9:30 last Tuesday morning as the woman walked a dog. And there have been calls for FIFA's president to resign after USA striker Folarin Balogun was allowed to play in their last 16 match last night following pressure from Donald Trump. He failed to make any impact, though. They lost 4-1. Europe to date.
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14: A hot and sunny afternoon with highs for you today of 29 degrees. That's the latest. I'm Greg Dean.
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0: Good afternoon, Tony Shepherd here. Weekdays from 2, we love to rewind back to the 90s. It's a good one this afternoon. We start strong with a Will Smith track that just brings those summer vibes.

Such a great track, Ultranate and Free. I think I went on holiday to Ibiza around the time that was released, and I remember just hearing it everywhere. Primal Scream here. This is Loaded on Nation Radio's Back to the 90s.

0: Leanne, thanks for getting in touch this afternoon. I've got your matey's request to play you before 2:30. A brilliant suggestion, actually, from New Order. Like that one. Not heard that for a while. So let me get that on for you in just a moment here on Nation Radio's Back to the 90s.
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I'm Tony Shepherd. Details soon of how this week could be life-changing for you. And Bruno Mars with a catchy track here. It's I Just Might at Nation.

0: Thanks for having us on for your Tuesday afternoon. This is Nation Radio right across the south. 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

0: If you're just about to hop in the car, stick us on in there. We've got some great songs for your afternoon after your headlines for three. In just a moment, we'll bring you up to date with everything going on. And if you like your old school, well, it's a couple of great old school classics at 3:30 on Nation Radio's Old School Run. 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
5: The top stories this hour. Nigel Farage has announced he's resigning as the MP for Clacton and will stand in the resulting by-election. The Reform UK leader's accused the media of trying to intimidate his family and says he's never been angrier in his life. He's spoken in response to intense scrutiny for receiving financial support from a convicted criminal and has denied any wrongdoing.
6: It would seem from the last couple of years, from the way I've been treated, that the press would rather our members of parliament had no assets and no wealth at all. They seem to fundamentally object to any MP that has outside income.
5: In other news, it's thought a fire at Bourne Valley Park in Poole was started deliberately. Crews were called to tackle the blaze shortly after three yesterday afternoon. We're told no one has been injured. Police are investigating. They're asking anyone with information to get in touch. Prince Harry and other high-profile co-claimants have lost their privacy case against the publisher of the Daily Mail. High Court Judge Mr. Justice Nicklins found they'd failed to prove their pleaded allegations of unlawful information gathering. Associated Newspapers Limited argued throughout the trial that they'd sourced stories legitimately. Island businesses are being urged to make the most of new financial incentives designed to help young people into work. The government's Youth Guarantee Scheme offers employers £3,000 for hiring 18 to 24-year-olds on universal credit for over 6 months. More cash incentives and support for apprenticeships is set to follow in October. The Isle of Wight Council says it will help local firms grow while giving young people valuable experience and a route into long-term jobs. And at the World Cup, Argentina and Egypt will compete for a place in the quarterfinals.
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5: A hot and sunny afternoon with highs for you today of 29 degrees. That's the latest. I'm Greg Dean.
8: Thanks for that. Good afternoon. Tony Shepherd here, getting you through your Tuesday with the best variety of hits. We've got Robbie to play you soon, Lewis Capaldi's new one, and this from 8.

0: Eurythmics, Here Comes the Rain Again on Nation Radio. Hope you're well. Good afternoon. Tony Shepherd here with you. This next singer plays in Newcastle tomorrow night at Exhibition Park. He's then at the British Summertime Concerts in Hyde Park at the weekend. It's Lewis Capaldi, and this is Stay Love on Nation.
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0: Bangles and Manic Monday on Nation Radio. Tony Shepherd here. Hope you're well.
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Harry Styles and Adore You on Nation Radio. He's off around the world on his current tour. He's off to Brazil next. This is Time to Go Old School on our old school run. First up, a bit of 90s courtesy of Cast. I like this. It's Guiding Star on Nation.

0: Transvision Fam going full throttle. Baby, I don't care. It's Nation Radio with the best variety of hits right through your afternoon. And make sure you've got us on when you wake up tomorrow morning. And we have the return of the Golden Hour from 9 a.m. See if you can work out the year from the songs and the clues. Ellie Goulding in just a moment for you. And we'll check out all your latest travel in just a moment. Nation
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5: At the top of the High Street in Winchester, just past the traffic lights, or on Church Street, Romsey. 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
5: The top stories this hour. Reform leader Nigel Farage has announced he'll resign as the MP for Clacton and fight the by-election.
6: This will be a people versus the establishment by-election. It's a chance to stick two fingers up to the entire establishment, to frankly tell them where to go.
5: He's come under intense pressure over unregistered donations of cash and support. Mr. Farage has confirmed Parliament Standards Commission has opened a new investigation over a £5 million gift given by convicted criminal George Cottrell. He insists he's done nothing wrong. Coast Guard rescue officers from the south have joined a protest at Westminster over plans to end their emergency call-out payments. The Maritime and Coast Guard Agency wants them to return to volunteer status later this year. Dorset Coast Guard Ian Bugler warns the move could affect recruitment, retention and the emergency services response.
7: This will have an impact on the amount of time Coast Guard rescue officers can commit, because most of us have our permanent jobs, and that is going to have a huge, huge impact on coastal emergencies and people's lives that may be at risk.
5: Police are investigating the cause of a fire at Bourne Valley Park in Poole, which is believed to have been started deliberately. Firefighters were called to tackle the blaze shortly after 3 yesterday afternoon. We're told no one was hurt. Officers are asking for anyone with information to get in touch. Prince Harry has lost his claim against the publisher of the Daily Mail for alleged unlawful information gathering. A High Court judge found the Duke, alongside Sir Elton John, failed to prove their allegations. And England defender Nico O'Reilly says Monday's World Cup game at the Azteca Stadium was the craziest he's ever been involved in. Europe to date.
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5: Look at tomorrow. Expect a hot day with highs of 30 degrees. That's the latest. I'm Greg Dean.
8: Tuesday evening across the south, it's Andy Jackson here with Selena Ross on the Tea Time Show. She's looking after the roads, and I've got Gracie Abrams and Spandau Ballet and Fats and Small. Nation.

0: It's Asian Radio Scorchio Tuesday. We've got 30 right across the board in Romsey, Waterlooville and in Bournemouth at the moment.
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0: This is Nation Radio. Tuesday's Tea Time Show. And the question is, Selena, have you ever confidently said something that has turned out to be totally wrong? Have you ever done that?
1: Yes, I have. And I made the local paper as a result of that.
0: This was about
1: 25 years ago. I was a young pup. I was still doing travel news then, funnily enough. It's all I've ever done. It was the days before kind of internet, you know, mobile phones, anything. So I would take for word someone ringing up with a piece of information. Now, they rang me up to say the Totnes show had been cancelled because of the weather. Who was I to question? I didn't think to, you know, to double check or anything. There was no one to double check with, to be honest. So I confidently went on air spouting my usual rubbish, saying the Totnes show had been cancelled because of the bad weather, and it hadn't been cancelled at all. It was just that the fields were quite mucky and you could still go in and take part and everything. So it was just some bloke ringing up saying they should cancel it, pretty much, but he decided just to announce that it had been cancelled. Anyway, I made the local Totnes Gazette, so you know, all wasn't lost in the end.
0: That's the thing, though, isn't it? You just, when people say something, we just take things at face value, don't we? We just can't help ourselves, yeah.
1: I mean, these days, you know, you could check it and, you know, double check your information. But back in those days, it was, you know, take the phone call and go with the information. So, yes, there we go.
0: There are going to be people listening, Selena, who will not be able to comprehend that when we first started in our careers, there was no such thing as the internet. They will not believe that.
1: I know. I used to have to handwrite my scripts and everything. It was, I mean, outrageous, really. The work I put in those days.
0: Luckily, things have moved on and we don't bother with scripts anymore. We just make stuff up as we go along.
1: Anyway, absolutely right.
0: That is our question of the day. When did you confidently say something that turned out to be totally wrong? Join in on Facebook, Nation Radio South. Nation Radio.
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1: We'll start on the island. Some long delays heading into Ryde along Binstead Road with works on Queen's Road. Busy too at Hale Common. We've got roadworks there. M271, that's very busy northbound up to the M27. And it's slowing again eastbound at Havant with the restrictions on the A27. No trains running between Brockenhurst and Bournemouth. Also disruption between Basingstoke and Salisbury.
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Radio. Could you be the most beautiful girl in the world? Says Prince. This is Nation Radio. Andy and Selena here for your Tuesday Tea Time show. If you're looking for a bit of comedy at the weekend, we've got Coastal Comedy at the Shirling Studio at Lighthouse Pool on Saturday, this coming weekend. And also in Bournemouth, we've got some good stuff going on at the Pavilion as well on Friday night with the Chicago Blues Brothers. 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That is us. Think

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And when did you confidently say something that turned out to be totally wrong? Daryl Osborne says, I remember saying COVID was nothing to worry about. Just be like having the flu. Oops. Thank you for that, Daryl. If you want to join in, when did you confidently say something that was completely wrong? Join in with the group on Facebook. 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

0: significance, with Selena actually cancelling a major show on the travel news many years ago, it turned out to be, just because some bloke phoned up and said it was closed. He closed it for him, didn't he?
1: Rather than basically, yes, I think it was just more a feeling that he thought it should be.
0: Should be closed. So he said, it's closed, I've declared the show closed, and he'd done it. See, mine's a couple of things that are not so significant by any means. I always used to think the saying was, you know, when you say, well, if you think that, you've got another thing coming. I always used to think it used to be another thing coming. But of course, it's another think coming, isn't it? If you think that, you've got another think coming.
1: I think it's another thing coming, isn't it?
0: Oh, I don't know. We're going to have to put this out.
1: Oh, no. I would be with you on your first thought, another thing coming.
0: Now we have to ask the adjudicating public, don't we? Is it another? Have I got it doubly wrong by thinking I'd been getting it wrong and then changing to what I thought was right, but it turns out that I was right and now I'm wrong?
1: If you follow that, you'll follow anything. No, I have always thought it's another thing coming. So yes, let's see what the listener has to say.
0: If you think that, you've got another thing coming, or is it if you think that, you've got another think coming? Either kind of work, but one of them is correct. Please let us know. It's very important on WhatsApp 07740938500. Nation
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1: Still looking really slow heading north on the M271, heading up to the M27, A27 as well in Havant. It's slowing eastbound due to the restrictions. Still long delays in to ride on Binstead Road. That's with works on Queen's Road. And with the trains, we've got no service between Brockenhurst and Bournemouth and disruption between Basingstoke and Salisbury.
14: Travel.
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0: WhatsApp. First time I've used this. Just a quick traffic update for you guys. Northbound. First time I've used this. Just a quick traffic update for you guys. Northbound on the avenue in Southampton. There is an accident in the outside lane shortly after the Winchester roundabout and shortly after the first set of traffic lights that's causing absolute chaos. It looks like a minestrone soup with cars everywhere.
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Are we back on? I think we are. Maureen Doyle choosing the tunes for us out of our all-time top five. We went with Sister Sledge and We Are Family, and James Arthur was in there as well, so you won't let go. 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

Tears for Fears, Head Over Heels on Nation Radio. So, do you say another thing coming? You think that you got another thing coming or another think coming? We have a disagreement amongst the audience today. Michelle says, afternoon, Andy. I've always said another thing coming. Mark says, another thing coming. Okay, that's two. That's Mark from Paul. Kian says, Andy, definitely if you got another think coming. The other one, got a thing coming, comes from a Judas Priest song lyric, says Kian. I'll take your word for that. Bev Wilson says, another thing coming. This is Bev listening to Nation Radio South, but in Scotland. Takes all sorts. Thank you, Bev, for joining in on our little radio station here.

0: Taylor Swift on Nation Radio, where we're asking, when did you confidently say something that turned out to be totally wrong? Mike Stretch says, I stated that the Union flag was only called the Union Jack when it was flown at sea, something I was taught when I was a Boy Scout. Apparently the two terms, though, have been interchangeable since the 1800s, according to the Admiralty and Parliament. Nation
1: Radio. 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Conjuring melt in your mouth. Pure, bubbly joy. Melt into the moment with Aero's delicious peppermint bubbles. Aero, feel the bubbles melt.
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11: The top stories this hour, and some big news from Nigel Farage today.
12: I thought about it hard, and I've decided today I will resign as a Member of Parliament for Clacton-on-Sea, thereby forcing a by-election.
11: The Reform UK leader's been responding after facing scrutiny for receiving financial support from a convicted criminal. He's denied any wrongdoing and has criticised the media.
12: Why should they be the people that decide my fate when, as I repeat, I've done nothing wrong?
11: He says he'll stand in the by-election. Here's Michael Crick, who's written a biography about Mr. Farage.
13: I think he's been very disingenuous in trying to say, I am a businessman, I'm an entrepreneur, I've gone out and made money, unlike the cabinet. No, the questions that are being discussed here are about gifts that he has received.
11: Elsewhere, Coast Guards in the South say they feel disrespected by plans to strip their paid status and make them volunteers. The Maritime and Coast Guard Agency is removing emergency call-out payments. Ian Bugler, a Dorset Coast Guard, warns call-out times will be slower and lives could be lost.
14: To be honest, I'm not sure it's really been thought through clearly how much of an impact this is going to have on people's lives. Recruitment is already difficult enough in rural locations. Most teams are currently understaffed. This will make recruitment much, much difficult, without a shadow of doubt.
11: Prince Harry and a number of high-profile people have lost their legal battle against the Daily Mail's publisher over claims of unlawful information gathering. And England's World Cup win over Mexico in the early hours of Monday has broken viewing records. 9 million of us watched it, despite the 2 a.m. kickoff. You're up to date this evening.
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11: Look at tomorrow. Expect a hot day with highs of 30 degrees. That's the latest. I'm Greg Dean.
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0: Thank you very much. Afternoon to you from Andy Jackson. We're getting messy with Lonely Young in a couple of moments. We got The Cure and a Friday song on a Tuesday. A

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0: Young, Messy on Nation Radio. When did you confidently say something that turned out to be totally wrong? Caroline says, not me, but when she was little, my daughter once confidently said that the reason why you shouldn't drink and drive was because you'd spill your drink all over the steering wheel. Although she's not wrong, we did, of course, correct her.
1: Andy Jackson.
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0: Nation Radio across the South with the best variety of hits and our topical tune, Selena. This strikes a chord with me because today is Global Forgiveness Day, which is Global Forgiveness Day. A simple idea, encourage people to let go of grudges, make amends and move on from old arguments. If only I could turn back time, Selena, to some of the things that I've done in my life. It's not a case of giving people forgiveness. I think I need to beg for forgiveness for deeds that have been done, Selena.
1: These are the things that have made us who we are. So I kind of think, I know what you're saying, but I just kind of think, do you know, would we be the person, the human to which we aspire to today if we hadn't done these things in the past? I don't know. We all learn from our mistakes, don't we?
0: Wise words from Selena Ross this afternoon. I'm going to go with Cher, if I could turn back time. I think that is, although I've got it written down as if I could turn back Tim, which could be enough.
1: Poor Tim, nice chat. Tim,
0: if I could turn back time, that's mine. Have a think about yours, Selena. We'll come back for it in a moment. Joining at home as well for Global Forgiveness Day. We need your topical tune via Facebook, please, at Nation Radio South. Nation
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11: Problems heading out of Southampton. There's been an accident on Bassett Avenue. It's after Winchester Road. Outside lane closed and Edgehead outbound. Police are on scene with that. We've got lengthy delays back along Bassett Avenue and the Avenue. Also, Winchester Road's badly affected and it's extremely congested on Lordswood Road and Hill Lane to Winchester Road. Thanks to Simon and Ed for updates on that. A27 eastbound to Havant. Still slow with the restrictions there. Really busy northbound on the M271 and it's queuing both ways through Ampfield on the A3090. Binstead Road remains really slow into Ryde with work on Queen's Road. With the trains, we've got multiple problems. That's disrupting you between Brockenhurst and Bournemouth, between Basingstoke and Salisbury, and between Southampton Central and Romsey.
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That will go viral.

Me from Nation Radio, Global Forgiveness Day today. That's what our topical tune is all about, where we seek forgiveness or forgive others. Caroline going for Paul McCartney with The Pipes of Peace or Madness, One Better Day. Tracy Scarborough, Hard to Say I'm Sorry, Chicago, or Sorry Seems to Be the Hardest Word from Elton. Daryl going for Let It Go from Frozen, but given that you won't play that, I hope, he says, how about Sorry Seems to Be the Hardest Word by Sir Elton? You never know, I might even play Let It Go. You never know, Daryl. You know what I'm like. Andy Lynn, Brian Adams, Please Forgive Me. Cliff, Peace in Our Time. Sadie Vardy saying, Sorry, Baby Can I Hold You Tonight by Tracy Chapman. Louise Griffiths, Kimber, Please Forgive Me, Brian Adams, or Sorry Seems to Be the Hardest Word from Elton. Or The Heart of the Matter from Don Henley, says Adrian Stowe. I think Elton's in the lead at the moment, but that could all change. It's up to you. Join in on Facebook for our topical tune for National Forgiveness Day. Search for Nation Radio South to let us know the one you think we should play after six. Yeah.

0: Nation Radio South on Global Forgiveness Day, created back in 1994 to encourage people to let go of grudges, make amends and move on from old arguments. It's been celebrated around the world. I've got too many things to beg forgiveness for over the years. But what about you, Selena? Is there anything you wanted to beg forgiveness for? Or have you forgiven somebody something?
1: Do you know what? I think I can generally forgive, but I don't forget. And there's the crucial line there.
0: Yes.
1: So, but yeah, I think we've all done stuff we should say sorry for, haven't we, really, at some point? So yeah, hold my hands up to that, and I'm sorry for whoever's listening who I might have upset.
0: Have you got a topical tune for us today, Selena Ross?
1: Let's go, because sorry seems to be the hardest word, Elton John.
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1: Still looking really slow. Heading north out of Southampton with an accident on Bassett Avenue, causing long delays back along towards the Avenue. Very congested along Winchester Road and Lordswood Road onto Hill Lane as well. A27 stays slow eastbound to the works at Havant. M271, that's still really slow northbound. And we've got congestion both ways through Ampfield on the A3090. Binstead Road has been slow into Ryde with the trains. Disruption between Brockenhurst and Bournemouth, Basingstoke and Salisbury and Southampton Central and Romsey.
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Amy Winehouse, Back to Black on Nation Radio with our topical tune for National Forgiveness Day. Don't Look Back in Anger by Oasis, St. John and Dina in Bournemouth. Paul Packham going for I Really Didn't Mean It. Thank you. Keep them coming. We'll play the best one just after six. Join in on Facebook. You'll find us there if you search for Nation Radio South.

Michael Jackson on Nation Radio. A bit of an overcast one this afternoon for a lot of us, but still temperatures holding up just ridiculously. 30 in Ferndown and Netley at the moment. 26 degrees on the coast, a little bit cooler in Lee on the Solent at the moment. And the big debate this afternoon. Do you say, you've got another thing coming, or you've got another think coming? Caroline from Botley says, I'm in the other another thing coming camp. Andy, sorry, don't apologise, Caroline. I think, to be honest, it's about 50-50, so I think we're all right.

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1: Thank you very much indeed for your topical tune suggestions. We're going to play the best one of the bunch just after the 6 o'clock news in a moment. Then it'll be time for the world famous What's for Tea. Simple concept. We tell you what we're having, you tell us what you're having, and we'll give you a shout out if we can between now-ish and 7 o'clock later tonight.
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9: The top stories this hour. Nigel Farage is resigning as an MP, but says he'll stand again in what he's calling a people versus the establishment by-election. The Reform leader claims he's angrier than he's ever been over scrutiny over his finances and faces a new parliamentary investigation. He denies wrongdoing. But Sir Keir Starmer says this is a desperate stunt.
10: It's obvious why he's doing it. He is up to his neck in sleaze. Politics should be about improving the lives of millions of people, not about personal gain, not about hiding dodgy donations. And I think the public will see this for exactly what it is.
9: In other news, Coast Guard rescue officers from the South have joined a protest at Westminster over plans to end their emergency call-out payments. The Maritime and Coast Guard Agency wants them to return to volunteer status later this year. Dorset Coast Guard Ian Bugler warns the move could affect recruitment, retention and the emergency services response.
11: This will have an impact on the amount of time Coast Guard rescue officers can commit, because most of us have our permanent jobs, and that is going to have a huge, huge impact on coastal emergencies and people's lives that may be at risk.
9: Local journalism set to get a £12 million boost thanks to government funding to protect its future. It's to make sure regional news remains trustworthy and high quality, is Media Minister Ian Murray.
12: In an era of mis and disinformation, local news is the thing that people still trust. 70% of adults still turn to their local news services. But it's also really good to support local journalism and the future talent pipeline for journalism, and that's what this fund's all about, really.
9: And England defender Nico O'Reilly says Monday's World Cup game at the Azteca was the craziest he's ever been involved in.
13: The 3-2 win's been dubbed by many as the nation's best performance at a tournament in decades.
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13: A look at tomorrow. Expect a hot day with highs of 30 degrees. That's the latest. I'm Greg Dean.
14: So on the top of the tune tonight, it's been an absolute landslide for this song. If you voted for Elton John, and sorry seems to be the hardest word, on National Forgiveness Day, well done.

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We are Nation Radio with the world famous What's for Tea coming up in a couple of seconds. I want to do a big shout out to Kaz and Sam, the dog in the Witterings. Now, Kaz, I'm slightly worried for your mental health at the moment because Kaz has chosen today to board out the loft. I'm thinking top of the house, sun shining down on it. Surely, surely that can't be a good thing, Kaz. I think you've earned yourself a G&T, to be fair.

0: This is Nation Radio. Selena's got the latest on the roads for us in a couple of moments, and there's music too from Texas and the Chainsmokers. But first,
1: what's for tea
2: with Andy Jackson?
1: What's for tea?
2: What's for tea
1: with Andy Jackson? What's for tea?
0: Up my end tonight, Selena. I thought I would go proper traditional shepherd's pie this evening.
3: Oh, now we're not far beside you or behind you. We're up our end of the scene. We've got lasagna, which is kind of, it's all minced beef based, isn't it?
0: Well, technically shepherd's pie is minced lamb.
3: Oh, it is, you're right.
0: Yeah, yes. But you know, it seems to, it doesn't seem to matter. Sometimes it's like you never know what you're going to get when you order a shepherd's pie. Will it be beef? Will it be lamb? Will it be this random animal? You just don't know.
3: I was going to say, it could be any old thing in there, really. Don't know.
0: Do you remember years ago there was that thing where it turned out we'd all been eating donkey and sausages for a long time? Do you remember that? Do you remember?
3: there was an uproar, wasn't there, at the time? We'd been eating all that sort of rubbish. We didn't know, did we?
0: Turns out a donkey's just as tasty as all the others, doesn't it? But there we go.
3: Oh, it all tastes like chicken.
0: At the risk of causing a furore, let us say that the meats that we prefer are lamb and beef, definitely not donkey, because I can see the complaints coming in already, Selena. So
3: I've turned the WhatsApp off, it's all right. I've turned it off, blocked for a minute.
0: Shepherd's pie and lasagna up our end with just traditional British meat in them, of course. And let us know what's up your end on Facebook, Nation Radio South, or on WhatsApp, the usual number 07740 938 500. I'd leave that off, turned off till the morning, Selena, if I were you.
3: Yeah, I think it's best.
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4: Good news heading out of Southampton. The incident on Bassett Avenue has cleared. Thanks to Carol for the update. There is an event at the Botley Grange Hotel, it looks like. Very congested then on Grange Road, Hedge End. We've got queues back onto Charles Watts Way, Botley Road, Maypole roundabout as well. Thanks to Dave for the update there. A3090 Ampfield, it's an accident causing problems. I think there's fallen power cables as well. Binstead Road still slow into Ryde with work on Queen's Road.
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Texas Summer Sun playing on Nation Radio with big news for Portsmouth this year. You probably know this already, but it's 100 years old since it was granted city status. And there's a year-long programme honouring the city's heritage, communities and future called Portsmouth 100 on the go. All kinds of activities popping up across the city through the year. So something for everybody, whether you've been there or whether you live there. 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

0: Karma Chameleon from Culture Club on Nation Radio. Super, super busy on the world famous What's for Tea tonight. Lucy says, Steve and I have leftover cooked chicken made into a curry tonight. She says, I had a traumatic visit to the dentist today, so I need something to cheer me up once I can feel my face again. This will be followed by some homemade cake and a nice cup of tea. Lucy and Steve in Romsey, the cake looks lovely as well. Debbie Jones, Sunny Western, baby new potatoes, chicken kiev, broccoli and cabbage. Mike Stretch has cream of tomato soup on account of just having two biopsies taken from my mouth. One was on my lip. Should be back to proper food in about 10 to 15 days. Gaynor is having mac and cheese with veg. Get well soon, Mike and Gaynor. Thank you for that. Rachel Skinner wraps with breaded chicken and salad inside, followed by Eaton Mess. How very posh. Janet on the Isle of Wight, a hot Isle of Wight tonight. She's going to have pork pourpiettes, salad and herb potatoes. Those little pork pourpiettes that you've put in your picture, Janet, they look like little baby's bums to me, but I'm sure they're not. Nation
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15: Botley Road Hedge End looking much better this time round. The A3090 still closed in Ampfield. There's been an accident there, fallen power cables as well, so very busy. Binstead Road slowing to ride with works on Queen's Road. And we've got rail disruption between Brockenhurst and Bournemouth, Basingstoke and Salisbury, and between Southampton Central and Romsey.
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Bruce Springsteen, Born to Run on Nation Radio. World famous What's for Tea is on. Liz, she's having chicken and salad in Corfe Mullen. Bev Wilson, pie, Jersey potatoes, broccoli, cauliflower and runner beans. This is Bev in Scotland, choosing Nation Radio South. Thank you, Bev. Melanie Smith, shepherd's pie is one of my faves, Andy, but it's too hot for dinner, so I'm having Greek yogurt with raspberries, blueberries and granola. Christine Miles, we're having a roast dinner tonight. No fear shown there, Christine. Angela Broomfield, homemade lasagna, hot baguette and salad. Steve Palmer, bit hot for shepherd's pie, unfortunately, he says. Angie Son, beef stew with dumplings. Come on. Hot night like tonight? Of course you want beef stew. And Debbie Parsington, baked potato with cheese and coleslaw. This is the world famous What's for Tea from Nation Radio.

0: This is Nation Radio across the South with the best variety of hits. If anybody's up for a sex on the beach, that is our half-price cocktail in the happy hour, where we've got two for the price of one on that, and 60 minutes, of course, of songs to sing along to. Coming up in a couple of moments, 7 till 8 every night, guaranteed to put you in a good mood, especially if you've got a half-price cocktail in hand. That's on the way after the latest news and weather for the South at 7.
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7: The top stories this hour, and some big news from Nigel Farage today.
8: I thought about it hard, and I've decided today I will resign as a Member of Parliament for Clacton-on-Sea, thereby forcing a by-election.
7: The Reform UK leader's been responding after facing scrutiny for receiving financial support from a convicted criminal. He's denied any wrongdoing and has criticised the media.
8: Why should they be the people that decide my fate when, as I repeat, I've done nothing wrong?
7: He says he'll stand in the by-election. Here's Michael Crick, who's written a biography about Mr. Farage.
9: I think he's been very disingenuous in trying to say, I'm a businessman, I'm an entrepreneur, I've gone out and made money, unlike the cabinet. No, the questions that are being discussed here are about gifts that he has received.
7: Elsewhere, Coast Guards in the South say they feel disrespected by plans to strip their paid status and make them volunteers. The Maritime and Coast Guard Agency is removing emergency call-out payments. Ian Bugler, a Dorset Coast Guard, warns call-out times will be slower and lives could be lost.
10: To be honest, I'm not sure it's really been thought through clearly how much of an impact this is going to have on people's lives. Recruitment is already difficult enough in rural locations. Most teams are currently understaffed. This will make recruitment much, much difficult without a shadow of doubt.
7: Prince Harry and a number of high-profile people have lost their legal battle against the Daily Mail's publisher over claims of unlawful information gathering. And England's World Cup win over Mexico in the early hours of Monday has broken viewing records. 9 million of us watched it, despite the 2 a.m. kickoff. You're up to date this evening.
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7: A look at tomorrow. Expect a hot day with highs of 30 degrees. That's the latest. I'm Greg Dean.
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12: So this is how we do it. 60 minutes of songs to sing along to, the perfect start to your evening. With Phil Collins and U2 coming up in a couple of moments, and we'll kick off with...

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0: Little Step, Bobby Brown on Nation Radio, the South's best variety of hits. And Portsmouth celebrating 100 years of city status this year. 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

We are Nation Radio. This is the Happy Hour. We got David Francis in for Stuart McGinley on the evening show all this week. He's got three from the 80s at 8 to look forward to, the 90s at 9 and the noughties at 10 as well. And Great Company Years as well. He's on later tonight. This is Nation Radio.

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1: out. We are Nation Radio, reliving some of the biggest songs of the 80s, 90s and noughties on the Nation Network chart show at the weekend with Dr. Fox. It's what Sunday afternoons were made for. And this coming Sunday, he's going to be doing the top 10s, one top 10 in each hour from July of 1985, July of 1999 and then 2004, which is more than two decades ago. There's a scary thought. So the Nation Network chart show with Foxy, Sundays from 4 here on Nation.
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0: Walk the Moon, Shut Up and Dance on Nation Radio. And that is your lot from me, Andy Jackson. Thank you for bearing with on the Tea Time show, as we always say. I'll be back with Selena Ross from 4 o'clock tomorrow, and hopefully you on Facebook and WhatsApp, because we couldn't do it without you. Now, don't go anywhere, because it's Neil Francis in for Stuart McGinley with 3 from the 80s at 8. Coming up next. Nation
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10: Got a good show for you tonight, 8 o'clock. And this is David Francis in for Stuart McGinley. Let's start with the 80s at 8. Deacon Blue and UB40 coming up. First, Billy Ocean. Nation.

0: that. Deacon Blue, Wages Day at Nation Radio on the 80s at 8. There's more 80s tomorrow lunchtime, midday till 1 on the Nation 80s Takeover. It's 10 past 8, by the way, and I'm David Francis with a 90s memory from Ace of Base after Alex Warren from Nation.
1: They say the holy water's watered down, and this town's lost its faith. Our colors will fade.

0: 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It's 8:15. Back in the 90s, Ace of Base made more money for the Swedish economy than Volvo and Saab put together. Although thinking about it, most things made more money for the Swedish economy in the 90s than Saab, so that's not really saying much, is it?
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0: Christina won £750,000 last Friday on Nation's Make Me a Winner. This Friday, we're doing it all over again. In fact, every week during the football, we're giving away £750,000. So if you'd like to win this week, maybe you heard Christina on Friday and thought, why didn't I do that? Why didn't I enter to win? Now's your time to do it. While you're sitting there, maybe in the garden still with your feet in the paddling pool, get your phone. 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

Nation Radio with the best variety of hits. There's a new Blondie album coming. Well, it's been coming since October, November last year. The record company, because of politics, who knew there was politics in the music industry, they've decided not to release it yet until they're ready to put it out. It's written and it's sung and it's all recorded, and they're apparently sitting hundreds of thousands of records and CDs in a lockup in Louisiana. It sounds so cheap and cheerful, doesn't it? Anyway, the album is called High Noon, and according to Debbie Harry, it's the best Blondie album since the 70s, which is big talk. Right, John Waite in the next 10 minutes from the 80s after this from Gale and Nation. Forget-

Maroon 5 from Nation Radio across the South. Steve and Selena are back on for breakfast tomorrow morning when you wake up. A quick heads up, by the way, if you're enjoying the sunshine and maybe sitting out in the garden, there's an amber heat health alert which has now been issued. Temperatures continuing to climb across the South. The alert comes into force tomorrow and runs through to Sunday. Expect some temperatures above 33 degrees, possibly this weekend, and we could have some of the highest temperatures across the South in a long time. I know it was hot a couple of weeks ago, but apparently this week it's going to be a little bit hotter as well. More tomorrow morning when you wake up with Steve and Selena at breakfast from Nation.

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0: From the number one movie, Toy Story 5. I can't work out whether it's number one because it's a great movie or people are going to the cinema in the evenings just to keep cool. Anyway, Taylor Swift, I Knew It, I Knew You from Nation Radio. Nearly 9 o'clock, and this is David Francis in for Stuart McGinley. If the 90s is your era, you can love the 90s at 9. Coming next. Nation
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4: Tonight, a Manchester anthem that could go back into the chart this weekend. A song from a bunch of school teachers that got fired for making songs during their lunch break. And we'll start with a guilty pleasure. Nation Radio. If you're ready.

the 90s at 9 from Nation Radio. This could go back into the charts at the weekend. Sales and downloads are up 300%. It's now been adopted almost as an unofficial anthem by the England team. Oasis, I love it. Wonderwall, Deep Blue Something. Bunch of school teachers that got fired for making songs during their lunch break randomly. Deep Blue Something and Shampoo. What a guilty pleasure. Trouble at Nation Radio.

0: variety of hits. More like this at the weekend. We're doing our summer hits weekend because of the heat wave. I love this. Summer 88, that's where Don't Turn Around. And Somber from one of my favourite albums of the year. If you haven't heard it yet, go and stream it. It's called I Barely Know Her, and it is brilliant.
1: Player.
0: So judging by your messages coming in tonight, there are lots of people sitting in the garden having a barbecue or a couple of little drinks there because it's nice and warm tonight. 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

More like this on the Nation 80s Takeover. Tomorrow, midday till one. In fact, we do it 7 days a week. Brilliant songs from the 80s like that. And also some forgotten 80s gems as well. Tracks that you haven't heard for years. In fact, on the Free Nation player right now, my Forgotten 80s podcast is available. We do it on Sunday night on our sister station, Nation 80s, that you can hear on digital radio right now. It's Forgotten 80s. Songs from the 80s that you've not heard for years for no real good reason. Tracks that you'll go, oh my God, I love that. You can't remember the name of the song or who sung it, but you know you love the song. So go and have a look tonight on the Free Nation player for Forgotten 80s at Nation 80s, and we'll do the Nation 80s Takeover tomorrow from midday at Nation.

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Andy Jackson will be there on the opening day. By the way, there's loads going on for families this year. 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

0: 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It's nearly 10 o'clock and this is David Francis in for Stuart McGinley. Tonight's naughty songs on After 10.
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0: I've handpicked all of these songs tonight for the noughties. Coming up inside the next 10 minutes, a great sing-along from Kylie, something you've not heard for years from Dido and the Stereophonics.

Flag and the Stereophonics, Dakota. Tonight's naughty songs from Nation Radio, 10 past 10. It's warm overnight tonight, down to about 17 or 18 degrees. To put that into some sort of perspective, about 3.5, 4 weeks ago, we couldn't get to 18 degrees during the day. Tomorrow, it's day one of this amber heat warning. Temperatures into the 30s tomorrow, and it's going to be hot until Sunday. Right, this is new. Take that. You're a superstar. 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Silver.

0: 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Fleetwood Mac, Little Lies, Take That As Well, You're a Superstar. It's nearly 20 past 10.
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0: Let me find it. I had a message about 20 minutes ago. Here it is, from Laura, who said that she's not going to go to bed tonight. She's going to sleep on the kids' trampoline in the garden. I wonder how many people are doing that. When you go to bed tonight and you have that discussion again of,
2: we should have bought that air conditioning thing a few weeks ago when there was some available in the shops.
0: When you win £750,000 on Nation's Make Me a Winner this week, you can go to the shop and you can buy the more expensive portable air conditioning unit. You'll sleep. It'll be amazing. So, to win £750,000, here's what you need to do. 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We've been doing this for a while. I can't keep up with how many millions of pounds we've given away. I was keeping a tally at one point, and then I just lost count. So here's what you need to do. 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

0: Have you seen that movie yet? The Michael movie. It's incredible. And Jafar Jackson, who plays Michael, is utterly just breathtaking. Jackson's Can You Feel It from Nation Radio across the South with the best variety of hits. Steve and Selena are back on for breakfast tomorrow morning when you wake up. Day one of this heat health alert with temperatures across the South well into the 30s, and it's going to be that way till Sunday. They'll have more on that, plus another forgotten 45 and a 1 second wonder. Maybe the kazoo will come out tomorrow morning when you wake up.
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0: 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It's called The Art of Loving. Olivia Dean, Man I Need from Nation Radio. Thank you for listening this evening. I'm back in for Stuart tomorrow night from 8. Early Breakfast with Gary Parker from 4. And Tim Allen has more of the best variety of hits through the night next. 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
3: 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Right, 11 o'clock, here comes your late show from the South, for the South, from Nation Radio, the South's best variety of hits. I'm Tim Allen, and to start tonight, here comes Terence Trent D'Arby.

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Duran Duran here on The Late Show from Nation Radio, the South's best variety of hits. I'm Tim Allen. This is Joe. This is End of Beginning on Nation.

0: Faith Hill and This Kiss on Nation Radio, the South's best variety of hits. Our survey said 70% of us have this item in the freezer at all times. Maybe even in the winter. What's the answer? I'll tell you in about 15 minutes or so. 70% of us have this item in the freezer at all times. You can probably guess it's coming up fairly soon. In a moment, though, here on Nation, going to play you some David Bowie.
1: 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Yeah.
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0: Elton John on the South's Best Variety of Hits. This is Nation Radio. I'm Tim Allen. So 70% of us have this item in the freezer at all times. What's the answer? You can probably guess the answer was, of course, good old ice cream. However, what's your favourite flavour? We could talk about that all night, couldn't we? Coming up next on The Late Show here at Nation, going to play a fantastic tune from Spiller and Groovejet.
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0: Lewis Capaldi and Stay Love. 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I'm Tim Allen. 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
0: 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Right, it's midnight. This is Nation. I've got more of the South's best variety hits coming up. New from the script, Madonna, and now In Excess on Nation.

Jamiroquai on Nation Radio, home of the South's best variety of hits, and also the home of Steve Power Breakfast weekdays between 6 and 10. I've got a song, in fact the theme, from the 8th Bond movie coming up after this. Do you remember this? Jane Wiedlin, Rush Hour on Nation.

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0: Noah Kahan's Tick Season. This is Nation Radio. We're playing the South's best variety of hits. 24 hours a day. Hi to Marie, who is in Salisbury, listening on DAB. Hi to you. Also, hi to Mags in Bishopstoke. Hello, Mags. I hope you're doing okay. Good to have you tuned in this morning. Right, coming up next on the show, a fantastic tune from Amy Grant. Nation
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0: Nation Radio, the South's best variety of hits, where it's dry this morning across our patch. Temperatures down to 15 degrees. The day ahead is going to be lovely once again. Blue skies as the heatwave and a nice summery weather continues, with a moderate breeze and an afternoon high going up to 28 degrees by the afternoon across the sunny south coast.
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4: 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Will you bag the cash next? 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Don't miss your shot. 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
3: 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Make me a winner with Nation Player.